0: And said that they were lucky to have reserved tickets before noon.
1: And the last entry was at 2 p.m., so many people who have traveled from around the world aren't getting to see the sights that Paris has to offer because of this heat wave, and it's dangerously hot.
0: Lawmakers held a ceremony on Capitol Hill to dedicate an America 250 time capsule that'll be buried in Philadelphia on July 4th. Architect of the Capitol, Thomas Austin.
2: The capsule itself measures over 4 feet wide, 2.5 feet deep, and over 4 feet tall. We needed such a big capsule to tell the story not only of the United States Congress, but also of the American people.
0: You're listening to ABC News.
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5: Brazil got on the board quick in Group C play in Miami against Scotland.
6: Umtiti glanced out in trouble there. Big trouble.
5: Scoring on Fox in the 7th minute. Brazil is still holding on to a 1-0 lead over Scotland, playing in the 39th minute. Morocco has just tied Haiti in the 40th minute of their Group C match in Atlanta. Haiti will not advance to the knockout stage, but they did score their first goal of the World Cup. Earlier today, Switzerland dropped Canada 2-1. That means Switzerland wins Group B. Canada finished 2nd. Bosnia-Herzegovina, who topped Qatar today 3-1, finishes 3rd in the group and is likely to move on to the knockout stage. The Lakers and guard Austin Reeves have come to terms on a 4-year max extension worth $185 million.
7: 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Familiar voice.
8: Yeah.

0: Where we driving, boss?
1: Good morning, beautiful people. Good morning, gamers. I'm MC2 Austin Riley, a.k.a. DJ Ducky. And, you know, it is that time. It is that hour. It's Gamer Hour, where I keep you up to date with the gaming news. But, like always, I'm going to try and keep the talk break short and the music long, so hopefully you are entertained. But with that being said, let's get back to the music.

0: Where we driving, boss?
1: Good morning, gamers. Now, the price for the new GTA 6 has officially leaked, and it is priced at around $80, which is a little bit around the ballpark of what everybody thought it was going to be, right? But there's a pretty big but here. Some of the content inside GTA 6 will be locked unless you buy the deluxe edition, right? So some of the tattoo places, some of the car mod places, those will be locked unless you buy the deluxe edition, which is going for about $100. And that is a very interesting strategy that Rockstar is having here. And we will see how this goes. So, you know, if you're interested and you're pre-ordering, well, you might want to up the ante if you're wanting to get everything it has to offer. But with that being said, let's get back to the music.

0: Okinawa is currently in tropical cyclone condition of readiness 2. During T-Core 2, destructive winds are anticipated within 24 hours. Be sure to secure outside items or move them indoors if possible, and place sandbags on door sills. Review the typhoon guide located on kadena.af.mil and stay tuned to AFN Okinawa for the latest updates. Once again, Okinawa is currently in tropical cyclone condition of readiness 2.
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2: 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Always use two hands when giving or receiving a card and add a slight bow as you do so. This same polite gesture also applies when offering gift or even when paying at the register. It's a small act that carries a lot of respect. This has been your Okinawan culture tip.
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1: According to Shogun Weather, we are looking at a high of 86 and a low of 79. Sunny all in the AM, but, you know, it's going to start getting cloudy and rainy in the PM, so be ready for that. Okinawa is currently in T-Core 2, and the sea conditions are east-west dangerous, so be careful out there, folks. And last but not least, one U.S. dollar will get you about 157 Japanese yen at your local banking facilities today.

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1: Good morning, gamers. Now, for this next bit of gaming news, you know, the Grand Theft Auto 6 pre-orders and price points coming out are not the only things that were released, but the Steam Machine has announced pre-orders with models ranging from the price of $1,050 to almost $1,500. Oof, that is steep. That is a steep price for a console. And, you know, it's got that price points because you can have different components inside it, right? But what is even more interesting is they're also allowing their operating system on computers. So it's not just the Steam Machine, but it's also the operating system that you can have in replacement of, you know, Windows or whatever, or Windows, Linux, whatever, right? And that is very interesting. Makes you wonder about their marketing strategy and what they're trying to do. But either way, keep an eye out for that, and hopefully, you know, some of that will get walked down for the prices, but we will wait and see. In the meantime, let's get back to the music.

0: Okinawa is currently in tropical cyclone condition of readiness 2. During T-Core 2, destructive winds are anticipated within 24 hours. Be sure to secure outside items or move them indoors if possible, and place sandbags on door sills. Review the typhoon guide located on kadena.af.mil and stay tuned to AFN Okinawa for the latest updates. Once again, Okinawa is currently in tropical cyclone condition of readiness 2.
1: This is your AFN Okinawa update. I'm Lance Corporal Nathan Saucier. Santa with Mickey Pack G6 came into the studio to talk about what a business email compromise is. He started with,
2: you got someone trying to get information from you in your work email. This can come from someone impersonating a boss, someone important, an executive. You can get it from maybe a vendor that you work with, or someone pretending to be another person on your payroll. All these attacks are attacker trying to obtain your information through your work email, whether that's your social security number, business hours, where you might be leaving or coming from work, anything pertaining to what you do, how you do it, and when you'll be doing it.
1: He then talked about ways to mitigate it.
2: So one way is the use of technical controls, which are things that you see every day, like a multi-factor authentication. You could also use the filtering on your email. Another way is through operational protocols.
1: For more information, go to building 481 on Camp Foster and ask for the KMI managers. This has been your AFN Okinawa update.
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0: Where we dropping, boss?
1: Good morning, gamers. So, for this last bit of news, we're still talking about GTA 6 because, you know, it's like the most anticipated game of, like, the decade. But they're doing another thing that's very interesting. They're not having physical copies. Yes, you can still go to the store and pick up a physical case, but it will just have a game key in it. So you won't be able to, like, get the actual disc until much later. And supposedly they're doing this to cut down on the risk of someone getting access to the game earlier by doing whatever it is that people do to, you know, break the code or, you know, crack whatever it is. And hopefully that does happen, but for the time being you can only order it digitally or get a game code with a case. So however you're feeling about that, right? But with that being said, if you are looking for a disc, just wait a couple of months and they'll be coming out right after that. But I'll have your weather here in just a few. In the meantime, enjoy the music.

0: Virginia up in Okinawa, the Eagle.
1: According to Shogun Weather, we are looking at a high of 86 and a low of 79. Mostly sunny in the AM, but we're going to get some clouds and some rain here in the PM. Okinawa is currently in T-Core 2, and the sea conditions is east-west danger. Last but not least, one U.S. dollar will get you about 157 Japanese yen at your local banking facilities today.

And that is it for the morning launch. Thank you for hanging out with me. I'm MC2 Austin Riley, a.k.a. DJ Ducky, and you're listening to AFN Okinawa, the Eagle, serving America's best. Y'all stay safe. Wait, wait.

0: suspect may have been located. I'm Lisa Lucera, Fox News. Kansas City police say they may have found the body of a shooting suspect.
1: Oscar Sanchez Munoz is believed to have fired a gun into several cars last week. Police say five people were shot by the suspect. One of them died. The body was found in the basement of a burned-out home with clothing similar to what Munoz was wearing at the time of the shootings. Police say it may have been Munoz who started that fire, but a cause has not been confirmed. The manhunt that ensued after the shootings caused safety concerns in and around Kansas City, which has welcomed foreign tourists as a World Cup venue.
0: Fox's Colonel Scott, U.N. Ambassador Mike Waltz with a warning for Iran as nuclear talks have begun.
2: As the president has repeatedly said, if they don't live up to their end of the bargain, if they don't negotiate in good faith, if they don't aren't prepared to finally give up this obsession with a nuclear program, they get slapped back on.
0: On Fox's The Story with Martha McCallum, earlier today, the president met with NATO Secretary General Mark Rutte to discuss the alliance's commitment to the Iran conflict. Rutte disputed the president's claim that it's not doing enough to help the U.S. Back-to-back powerful earthquakes have rocked Venezuela, collapsing buildings in the capital of Caracas. The U.S. Geological Survey says the first quake had a magnitude of 7.1, the second a magnitude of 7.5. President Trump speaking now at the Great American State Fair as he kicks off the America 250 celebration on the National Mall.
3: There has never been anything like the United States of America, and together we are making it bigger and better and stronger and far more exceptional than ever before.
0: The evening features musical performances, military flyovers, and representation from every state. 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
4: This day in Army history, June 28, 1778, the Battle of Monmouth took place during the Revolutionary War. After evacuating Philadelphia on June 18, British General Sir Henry Clinton marched 10,000 soldiers to New York City. General Washington's Continental Army followed closely behind. On the morning of June 28, the American advance guard under Major General Charles Lee attacked Clinton's rear guard at Monmouth, New Jersey. He failed to press his early advantage, and Clinton ordered a counterattack. A confused American retreat began. Washington hurried forward and met Lee moving away from the battle. Washington relieved him from command, halted the retreat, and rallied the army, repulsing four enemy assaults. Although a tactical draw, the Continental Army demonstrated it could fight on equal terms. For more information about the Army's proud history, go to history.army.mil.
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6: At the World Cup, Morocco has taken the lead from Haiti. They are up 3-2 in the 85th minute of the match, and you can catch all the action on FS1. Brazil has added another goal. They lead Scotland 3-0 in the 82nd minute, and you can catch everything on Fox TV. Earlier today, Switzerland topped Canada 2-1 to win Group B at the World Cup. Canada finished second in the group and will play the second place team from Group A Sunday in LA in the round of 32. Bosnia-Herzegovina defeated Qatar 3-1 to finish third place in Group B. It's a strong possibility that they're going to advance to the knockout stage as one of the eight third-place finishers. In Major League Baseball, the White Sox have tied the game against the Guardians. They're tied at 3. It's the bottom of the ninth inning in Chicago. The Tigers and the Yankees are tied at 2, top of the fifth inning. The Mariners lead the Pirates 1-0, bottom of the fourth.

0: Okinawa is currently in tropical cyclone condition of readiness 2. During TCOR 2, destructive winds are anticipated within 24 hours. Be sure to secure outside items or move them indoors if possible, and place sandbags on door sills. Review the typhoon guide located on kadena.af.mil and stay tuned to AFN Okinawa for the latest updates. Once again, Okinawa is currently in tropical cyclone condition of readiness 2.
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0: Okinawa is currently in tropical cyclone condition of readiness 2. During T-Core 2, destructive winds are anticipated within 24 hours. Be sure to secure outside items or move them indoors if possible, and place sandbags on door sills. Review the typhoon guide located on kadena.af.mil and stay tuned to AFN Okinawa for the latest updates. Once again, Okinawa is currently in tropical cyclone condition of readiness 2.
1: This is your AFN Okinawa update. I'm MC2 Austin Riley. Captain Espear 2 and Major Ostrowski from TRICARE Overseas came into the studio to talk about the new MyCARE Overseas app.
2: So that is your direct link to the international SOS contractor. You can get referrals, authorizations, check on the status of your care in the host nation, look at claims, anything that you need. It kind of eliminates any extra phone calls, emails, anything like that.
3: The most important feature of this is if you are traveling really anywhere in the world, you can contact international SOS through that app. They will find the closest treatment facility that can take care of your needs, get you the authorization, give you directions how to get there, provide translation on the app, allow you to contact them, talk with them on that app.
1: And it's not just for emergencies either.
3: So if your primary care puts in a referral somewhere out in town, it'll come through directly on the app. And when you open the app, you can see there's the authorization. And then through that, you can contact the provider or contact us at TRICARE to actually schedule the appointment. But it notifies you that it's there and all the paperwork's there. Everything you need is going to be on that app.
1: This has been your AFN Okinawa update.
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0: Okinawa is currently in tropical cyclone condition of readiness 2. During T-Core 2, destructive winds are anticipated within 24 hours. 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Once again, Okinawa is currently in tropical cyclone condition of readiness 2.
1: Something big is making waves. 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

0: reincarnated. I'm a stargazer. Life goes on, honey, to all my babies.
1: Woke up looking for the broccoli. Hot key, keep a horn on me. That could my seat. IP ownership. The blueprint is by me. Mr. Kid.

0: Dave Packer. Widespread damage in Venezuela after back-to-back powerful earthquakes. ABC's Melissa Adan says it happened while
1: many were home celebrating a public holiday. There are videos of collapsed buildings in Venezuela's capital city of Caracas as emergency crews helped to get the injured to the hospital. The U.S. Geological Survey saying the epicenter was located along the country's Caribbean coast. Melissa Adan, ABC News, Los Angeles.
0: President Trump and Republican Senator Bill Cassidy got into a shouting match during a Capitol Hill meeting. This after Cassidy voted for the War Powers Resolution to limit the White House's ability to continue the war in Iran. Cassidy.
2: The American people need to know more than we are being told. The Senate needs to know. And it does not appear, although I don't know for sure, that the course of this is going the way that we were told.
0: A packed passenger plane making an emergency landing at Boston's Logan Airport after one of the pilots suffered a medical emergency.
3: Rodney McDonald, among 61 passengers on the Air Canada flight from Newark International to Halifax, Nova Scotia.
4: The plane started swerving violently.
3: Making that emergency landing in Boston.
4: Within a few moments, one of the flight attendants entered the cockpit. He was dragging one of the pilots out of the cockpit.
3: McDonald says the pilot appeared to have a seizure. He and other passengers jumping in to help the crew.
4: Worked to get him under control.
3: The co-pilot taking over, diverting the plane to Boston, where the plane landed safely.
0: ABC's Gio Benitez. Search in Hawaii for a 49-year-old man and his 16-year-old son. The Coast Guard says both went missing Tuesday morning after leaving for a hike on the east coast of Oahu. The man's backpack found on a trail. President Trump tonight at the Great American State Fair on the National Mall.
5: 10 days from now, our country will celebrate one of the most monumental milestones in human history. We will mark 250 years of glorious American freedom.
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6: This is your news in one. Reporting for AFN Europe, I'm Airman First Class Olivia Marino. U.S. Army leaders and NATO ally representatives gathered to address the Eastern Flank Deterrence Initiative, or EFDI, an initiative focused on the integration of unmanned systems and AI-enabled network capabilities at the Eurosatory Defense Trade Fair in Paris. Participants discussed the EFDI's role in strengthening deterrence along NATO's eastern flank by implementing emerging technology within the modern battlefield. Deputy Commanding Officer of the 10th Army Air and Missile Defense Command, Colonel Tom Noble, says adapting to new technology is crucial to sustaining a ready and lethal force. Eurosatory, one of the largest defense and security trade shows in the world, brought together over 300 official delegations of military leaders, government officials, and industry representatives from 93 countries. That was your news in one. I'm Airman First Class Olivia Marino.
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8: At the World Cup, Brazil defeated Scotland 3-0 to win Group C. Also out of Group C, Morocco beat Haiti 4-2. They're headed to the knockout stage where they're going to face the winner of Group F. Earlier today at the World Cup, Bosnia-Herzegovina defeated Qatar 3-1 to finish in third place in Group B. And it's a strong possibility that they're going to advance to the knockout stage as one of the 8 third-place finishers. Switzerland topped Canada 2-1 to win Group B at the World Cup. Canada finished second in the group, so they're going to play a second-place team from Group A Sunday in Los Angeles in the round of 32. In Major League Baseball, the Yankees lead the Tigers 4-2. It's the top of the 8th inning. Rays over the Royals 5-2. Bottom of the 7th inning about to start. The Mets and the Cubs are tied at 4 apiece. It's the bottom of the 5th inning in New York. Back and forth between the Dodgers and the Twins. LA is back on top 4-3, top of the 4th inning.
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0: Okinawa is currently in tropical cyclone condition of readiness 2. During T-Core 2, destructive winds are anticipated within 24 hours. Be sure to secure outside items or move them indoors if possible, and place sandbags on door sills. Review the typhoon guide located on kadena.af.mil and stay tuned to AFN Okinawa for the latest updates. Once again, Okinawa is currently in tropical cyclone condition of readiness 2.
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9: Your daily

0: Okinawa is currently in tropical cyclone condition of readiness 2. During T-Core 2, destructive winds are anticipated within 24 hours. Be sure to secure outside items or move them indoors if possible, and place sandbags on door sills. Review the typhoon guide located on kadena.af.mil and stay tuned to AFN Okinawa for the latest updates. Once again, Okinawa is currently in tropical cyclone condition of readiness 2.
1: 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I'm MC3 Tyler D. Jackson. Jack Lestina spoke to AFN about her organization.
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2: 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Our first show is going to be a musical, and it's children's theater. 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Our second show is classic theater. I'm hoping that's a big enough hint. And our third show is the beloved junior musical. This is the show featuring a kids-only cast, creating opportunities outside of school for kids to get the chance to shine on stage.
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3: Here in Okinawa, if you are 20 years or older, you are legally allowed to drink alcoholic beverages. 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For reference, a standard U.S. beer is 4 to 5% and is one standard drink, while the Chuhais strong is 9% ABV and is considered over 3 standard drinks. We should all enjoy our off-duty time, but remain professional and vigilant. 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

0: Okinawa is currently in tropical cyclone condition of readiness 2. During T-Core 2, destructive winds are anticipated within 24 hours. Be sure to secure outside items or move them indoors if possible, and place sandbags on door sills. Review the typhoon guide located on kadena.af.mil and stay tuned to AFN Okinawa for the latest updates. Once again, Okinawa is currently in tropical cyclone condition of readiness 2.
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1: His accomplishments. I'm Lisa Lucera, Fox News. President Trump kicking off the Great American State Fair on the National Mall this evening, talking about the end of fighting in Iran.
2: Last week we signed a historic agreement to end the conflict with Iran, fully open the Strait of Hormuz, and accomplish what no president has ever been able to accomplish before. Iran will never have a nuclear weapon. That's done.
1: The Memorandum of Understanding opens a 60-day window for the U.S. and Iran to begin negotiations. The first round held last weekend when Vice President Vance traveled to Switzerland. He said the talks provided a good foundation for further discussions. And the president telling the crowd,
2: tonight as we stand on the edge of our 250th year of independence, I am thrilled to declare that America is back.
1: The Great American State Fair will run through July 4th and will feature musical guests, military flyovers, and representation from every state. A federal judge has permanently blocked the Trump administration from implementing most of its first executive orders on elections, part of which sought to require people to show proof of citizenship when they registered to vote. The judge agreed that states and Congress have constitutional authority over elections, saying the order is a violation of the separation of powers. Earlier today, President Trump canceled the signing of an affordable housing bill over the lack of movement on a voter ID bill called the SAVE Act. Senate Democratic leader Chuck Schumer says it's a non-starter.
3: We're not going to trade lower costs for housing for taking away our voting rights. That's a trade no one would make.
1: Senate Majority Leader John Thune has said there were not enough votes to pass the SAVE Act, which calls for voters to provide ID and proof of citizenship at the polls. 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
5: From the Fox Sports Studios in Los Angeles, Bolaños.
6: Two matches going on at the World Cup. They're both in their 45th minute, and they're both scoreless. Czechia taking on Mexico. You can catch that on Fox TV. South Africa taking on South Korea. You can catch that on FS1. Brazil already defeated Scotland 3-0 to win Group C. Also out of Group C, Morocco beat Haiti 4-2. They're headed to the knockout stage. In the NBA, the Pistons are trading Isaiah Stewart to the Memphis Grizzlies for three future second-round picks. In Major League Baseball, the Padres have added another run. They lead the Braves at home 2-0, bottom of the fourth inning. The Diamondbacks are up on the Cardinals 6-2, top of the seventh. Dodgers holding on to a 4-3 lead over the Twins in Minnesota. It's the bottom of the seventh inning. The Reds are on the scoreboard, but the Brewers are still up 6-2, bottom of the seventh. The Cubs now lead the Mets in New York 7-5 after eight innings. And the Phillies are on top of the Nationals 5-4, bottom of the ninth.
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0: Okinawa is currently in tropical cyclone condition of readiness 2. During T-Core 2, destructive winds are anticipated within 24 hours. Be sure to secure outside items or move them indoors if possible, and place sandbags on door sills. 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Once again, Okinawa is currently in tropical cyclone condition of readiness 2.
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6: Death on it.

0: Okinawa is currently in tropical cyclone condition of readiness 2. During T-Core 2, destructive winds are anticipated within 24 hours. Be sure to secure outside items or move them indoors if possible, and place sandbags on door sills. Review the typhoon guide located on kadena.af.mil and stay tuned to AFN Okinawa for the latest updates. Once again, Okinawa is currently in tropical cyclone condition of readiness 2.
1: This is your AFN Okinawa update. I'm Lance Corporal Nathan Saucier. U.S. Marine Corps Lieutenant Colonel Doug Verblau with EOTG came into the studio to talk about what they do.
2: We are responsible to force generate the 31st MEU. We do all of the high-risk specialized training. 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We've trained with the 1st Special Forces Group, 18th Wing, CFAO, everybody here on island. We put all of those together into specialized individual or unit level training tasks.
1: He then said,
2: if anybody out there is interested in becoming an instructor for Unmanned Systems Branch, you can go to the 3MEF social media pages on Instagram. They're 3MEF_Marines. And there is a link to the Unmanned Systems Branch that's on there.
1: This has been your AFN Okinawa update.
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0: Okinawa is currently in tropical cyclone condition of readiness 2. During T-Core 2, destructive winds are anticipated within 24 hours. Be sure to secure outside items or move them indoors if possible, and place sandbags on door sills. 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Once again, Okinawa is currently in tropical cyclone condition of readiness 2.
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3: From ABC News, I'm Dave Packer. Holding housing hostage. President Trump backing off at the last minute, not signing the Bipartisan Housing Act passed by Congress, designed to bring down the cost of housing, saying Congress first needs to sign the Save America Act, which requires photo ID to vote. The president downplaying the housing bill.
4: Low interest rates will solve everything. We'll solve that. Now, despite that, we're doing well with housing.
3: Senate Minority Leader Chuck Schumer.
5: Trump's petty refusal to sign our bipartisan bill shows how reluctant he is to do anything that would help the American people.
3: The housing bill passing Congress with a veto-proof majority, it'll become law without the president's signature in 10 days. President Trump visiting senators on Capitol Hill Wednesday turned into a shouting match. The president miffed about four Republicans who broke ranks to vote for a war powers resolution on Iran. Senator Bill Cassidy was among them.
6: He did not particularly care for my comments. Raised his voice. I lost my temper. That's not appropriate. It's the Irish in me. But I, again, matched his tone and his vibe. And it went back and forth.
3: The Justice Department announcing one of the biggest healthcare fraud crackdowns ever. More than 450 people, $6 billion in alleged scams.
7: In one case, a nurse practitioner allegedly ran a $900 million scheme, billing Medicare for unnecessary skin grafts. Officials say she took that money and bought an $800,000 necklace, a Ferrari, and a luxury vacation. The FBI also announced two more suspects on its most wanted fraudsters list, allegedly connected to nearly $700 million in medical testing schemes.
3: ABC's Karen Hua. Two earthquakes measuring 7.1 and 7.5 hit Venezuela Wednesday night, collapsing buildings in the capital, Caracas. Rescue efforts are underway. 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
8: This day in Army history, June 28th, 1778. The Battle of Monmouth took place during the Revolutionary War. After evacuating Philadelphia on June 18th, British General Sir Henry Clinton marched 10,000 soldiers to New York City. General Washington's Continental Army followed closely behind. On the morning of June 28th, the American advance guard under Major General Charles Lee attacked Clinton's rear guard at Monmouth, New Jersey. He failed to press his early advantage, and Clinton ordered a counterattack. A confused American retreat began. Washington hurried forward and met Lee moving away from the battle. Washington relieved him from command, halted the retreat, and rallied the army, repulsing four enemy assaults. Although a tactical draw, the Continental Army demonstrated it could fight on equal terms. For more information about the Army's proud history, go to history.army.mil.
9: From the Fox Sports studios in Los Angeles,
10: the World Cup action continues, and on FS1 right now, South Africa leads South Korea 1-0 in the 85th minute of the game. Also in the 85th minute, where Mexico leads Czechia 2-0, and you can catch that on Fox TV. Brazil already won Group C after defeating Scotland 3-0. Also out of Group C, Morocco beat Haiti 4-2. They're headed to the knockout stage. News out of the NFL. The Hillsborough County State Attorney's Office has tweeted that the state attorney's office will file charges against Detroit Lions player Terrion Arnold following his arrest in connection with the February robbery and kidnapping in Tampa. Arnold is facing multiple felony charges, which carry a potential sentence of up to life in prison. Now in baseball, the Padres still lead the Braves 5-2, top of the seventh inning, while the Dodgers beat the Twins in Minnesota 4-3, Diamondbacks over the Cardinals 9-4.
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0: Okinawa is currently in tropical cyclone condition of readiness 2. During T-Core 2, destructive winds are anticipated within 24 hours. 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Once again, Okinawa is currently in tropical cyclone condition of readiness 2.
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0: Okinawa is currently in tropical cyclone condition of readiness 2. During T-Core 2, destructive winds are anticipated within 24 hours. Be sure to secure outside items or move them indoors if possible, and place sandbags on door sills. Review the typhoon guide located on kadena.af.mil and stay tuned to AFN Okinawa for the latest updates. Once again, Okinawa is currently in tropical cyclone condition of readiness 2.
1: This is your AFN Okinawa update. I'm Lance Corporal Nathan Saucier. Santa with Mickey Pack G6 came into the studio to talk about what a business email compromise is. He started with,
2: you got someone trying to get information from you in your work email. This can come from someone impersonating a boss, someone important, an executive. You can get it from maybe a vendor that you work with, or someone pretending to be another person on your payroll. All these attacks are attacker trying to obtain your information through your work email, whether that's your social security number, business hours, where you might be leaving or coming from work, anything pertaining to what you do, how you do it, and when you'll be doing it.
1: He then talked about ways to mitigate it.
2: So one way is the use of technical controls, which are things that you see every day, like a multi-factor authentication. You could also use the filtering on your email. Another way is through operational protocols.
1: For more information, go to building 481 on Camp Foster and ask for the KMI managers. This has been your AFN Okinawa update.
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0: Okinawa is currently in tropical cyclone condition of readiness 2. During TCOR 2, destructive winds are anticipated within 24 hours. Be sure to secure outside items or move them indoors if possible, and place sandbags on door sills. Review the typhoon guide located on kadena.af.mil and stay tuned to AFN Okinawa for the latest updates. Once again, Okinawa is currently in tropical cyclone condition of readiness 2.
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5: That sounded like strong winds and rain.
6: 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That smell. The kind of smelly smell. The smelly smell that smells. Smelly.
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1: Optimistic. I'm Ted Lindner, Fox News. President Trump signaling that optimism regarding a burgeoning peace deal with Iran, touting progress on maritime security in the Strait of Hormuz, and a new deconfliction framework aimed at stabilizing the Israel-Hezbollah front.
2: Iran is being very nice. They're agreeing to everything that I want, and they have to. Otherwise, we just go back and do what we have to do.
1: While the White House and Tehran continue to spar publicly over the timeline for resuming nuclear inspections, the president meeting with NATO Secretary General Mark Rutte on Wednesday at the White House, the president expressing his disappointment with the alliance.
2: We were disappointed with the UK. We were disappointed with Germany and France. We're disappointed with most of Spain is a horror show.
1: Rutte called these isolated incidents, saying 4,000 to 5,000 U.S. planes taking off from European bases in the 6 weeks before the ceasefire in Iran. The meeting comes ahead of next month's NATO summit in Turkey. President Trump on Capitol Hill Wednesday for a strategy session with Senate Republicans. Fox's Jared Halpern has more on that from the White House.
3: President Trump emerged from a closed-door lunch with top Senate Republican leaders, suggesting a unified front.
2: I think we had a really great meeting, and we're very proud of the party. We like our leader. We like everybody really in the room. I don't like a few people, but that's okay. I think you know who they are.
3: The president has endorsed some primary challengers over incumbent Republican senators and is pushing GOP leaders in the Senate to eliminate the filibuster and pass new voter ID legislation.
1: And Senate Minority Leader Chuck Schumer weighing in.
4: The SAVE Act is not going to pass the Senate or the House. We're not going to trade lower costs for housing for taking away our voting rights. That's a trade no one would make.
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5: This is your news in one. Reporting for AFN Europe, I'm Airman First Class Olivia Marino. U.S. Army leaders and NATO ally representatives gathered to address the Eastern Flank Deterrence Initiative, or EFDI, an initiative focused on the integration of unmanned systems and AI-enabled network capabilities at the Eurosatory Defense Trade Fair in Paris. Participants discussed the EFDI's role in strengthening deterrence along NATO's eastern flank by implementing emerging technology within the modern battlefield. Deputy Commanding Officer of the 10th Army Air and Missile Defense Command, Colonel Tom Noble, says adapting to new technology is crucial to sustaining a ready and lethal force. Eurosatory, one of the largest defense and security trade shows in the world, brought together over 300 official delegations of military leaders, government officials, and industry representatives from 93 countries. That was your news in one. I'm Airman First Class Olivia Marino.
0: From the Fox Sports Studios in Los Angeles. Bolaños.
6: News out of the NBA as ESPN is reporting that the Hornets are engaged in LaMelo Ball trade talks as multiple teams strongly pursue the star guard. Earlier today, the Pistons traded Isaiah Stewart to the Memphis Grizzlies for three future second round picks. At the World Cup for the first time in the nation's history, South Africa is headed to the round of 32 after defeating South Korea 1-0 and securing second place out of Group A. Group A was won by Mexico, who shut out Czechia 3-0. Brazil won Group C after defeating Scotland 3-0. Also out of Group C, Morocco beat Haiti 4-2. They're headed to the knockout stage as well. In Major League Baseball, the A's are up on the Giants in San Francisco 1-0. It's the bottom of the eighth inning. The Padres completed a three-game sweep of the Braves with a 5-2 win. And the Phillies beat the Nationals 5-4 thanks to pinch hitter Derek Hill, who hit the go-ahead home run.

afternoon and welcome back for the Afternoon Tide. I'm your host, Staff Sergeant Shannon Broughton. Coming up this hour, we'll be talking safety. Please be advised, we are currently in T-Corps 2. 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

0: Welcome back, DJ Coyle here, and as promised, the theme of this hour is safety. Now, you may have heard us mention several times throughout the day that we are currently in T-Core 2, and for those of you new to the island, this may be a bit odd. So you may be wondering, what is T-Core 2 and what should you do during T-Core 2? T-Core 2 means that destructive winds are anticipated within 24 hours and that you should secure outside items or move the items indoors if possible. Place sandbags on door sills whenever you can. And if you haven't got those sandbags, you should have been filling them up a bit sooner, but it's never too late, so try to stay prepared. And speaking of preparedness, the Okinawa Typhoon Guide has all the information you need before, during, and after a typhoon. You can find the definitions for each T-Core level and what you need to do during each condition. There is also information on what T-Core levels mean for installation services, tips on how to prepare for a typhoon, and information on how to deal with the aftermath of the storm. There are even checklists you can follow to help you with preparing an emergency kit, building an emergency family plan, and more. You can find the guide on kadena.af.mil. I'm DJ Quill, and you're listening to AFN Okinawa The Eagle, serving America's best.
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2: What's that on that beat?
3: Ay, Mustard on the beat. Deep boat, any rap. He a freak, dope man, damn. Call her Amber the Lambs. Tell him, free, bro. Nella to the cross. He walk around like Tizo. What's up with these jabroni? Trying to see Compton. 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

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To any that talk to him and they in love, just make sure you hide your little sister from him. They tell me Chubb's the only one that get your hand-me-downs and party at the party playing with his nose now. And Baca got a weird case.

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0: Okinawa is currently in tropical cyclone condition of readiness 2. During T-Core 2, destructive winds are anticipated within 24 hours. Be sure to secure outside items or move them indoors if possible, and place sandbags on door sills. Review the typhoon guide located on kadena.af.mil and stay tuned to AFN Okinawa for the latest updates. Once again, Okinawa is currently in tropical cyclone condition of readiness 2.
1: Something big is making waves. 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
1: It's windy today with a high of 87 and a low of 79. We are currently in T-Core 2 and sea condition right now is east-west danger. $1 will get you 157 yen at military banking facilities today. 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

Welcome back, everyone. DJ Quill here. As a reminder, we are currently in T-Core 2. And speaking of T-Core, let's talk about some more safety tips. Specifically this time, we're going to talk about summer safety. Staying safe while enjoying the sunshine just got a lot easier with a few simple summer habits. Whether you're hitting the beaches, hiking the trails, or hosting a backyard barbecue, keeping yourself and your family safe is always the priority. It's the easiest way to ensure your summer memories are filled with fun instead of unexpected trips to the clinic. But summer safety is more than just wearing sunscreen. Remember to stay hydrated, check local heat indexes before heading outdoors, and never swim alone. 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Keep a close eye on children near waterways, and always have a plan to beat the heat, especially during peak afternoon hours. Staying safe this season does not mean missing out on the action. Incorporate these quick safety checks into your daily routine and enjoy a fun, incident-free summer with your family and community. I'm DJ Quill, and you're listening to AFN Okinawa, the Eagle, serving America's best.

0: Okinawa is currently in tropical cyclone condition of readiness 2. During T-Core 2, destructive winds are anticipated within 24 hours. Be sure to secure outside items or move them indoors if possible, and place sandbags on door sills. Review the typhoon guide located on kadena.af.mil and stay tuned to AFN Okinawa for the latest updates. Once again, Okinawa is currently in tropical cyclone condition of readiness 2.
1: 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I'm MC3 Tyler D. Jackson. Jack Lestina spoke to AFN about her organization.
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2: 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Our second show is classic theater. I'm hoping that's a big enough hint. And our third show is the beloved junior musical. This is the show featuring a kids-only cast, creating opportunities outside of school for kids to get the chance to shine on stage.
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3: 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There is no need to tip. 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Some cafes might not even leave a check, so when you are finished, just head to the register to pay. If you pay with the cash, exact change is appreciated.
4: This has been your Okinawan culture tip.

Welcome back. DJ Coyle here. As a reminder, we are currently in T-Core 2. Now, on to the topic at hand, safety. Specific to this one is fireworks. Fireworks are often used to mark special events and holidays. The only safe way to view fireworks is to attend a professional show, however. It is important to know that fireworks are not safe in the individual hands of consumers. And if you do choose to purchase them, please use them very, very cautiously, as fireworks cause thousands of injuries each year. Here are a few ideas to get into the patriotic spirit for the 4th of July without fireworks. You can use glow sticks. They glow in the dark and are a safe alternative to that sparkler. Fun for all ages as well, and you won't risk accidentally starting a fire. Be loud and proud. Noisemakers are a wonderful way to make a statement, and they can be found at local party stores, or you can make your own. Just a quick Google will teach you how to do that. Outdoor movie night, set up a screen and a projector in lieu of those fireworks. And don't forget the bug spray, as it is summertime on Okinawa. Red, white, and blue silly string. Fun for all ages and not too terrible to clean up, if I do may say so myself. You can make a patriotic craft for the family. You know, all those red, white, and blue stars. Just sprinkle them all over everywhere. Or you can throw a birthday party for the USA, but don't forget the cake. The cake is essential. Safety is important at work and at home. Enjoy the summer and enjoy the 4th. With that being said, we'll jump right back into the music. I'm DJ Quill, and you're listening to AFN Okinawa, the Eagle, serving America's best.

That's a wrap for this first hour of the Afternoon Tide. Thank you all for listening. I'm Staff Sergeant Shannon Broughton. We are currently in T Corps 2 and you're listening to AFN Okinawa, the Eagle, serving America's best.

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2: From ABC News, I'm Dave Thacker. Holding housing hostage. President Trump backing off at the last minute, not signing the Bipartisan Housing Act passed by Congress, designed to bring down the cost of housing, saying Congress first needs to sign the Save America Act, which requires photo ID to vote. The president downplaying the housing bill.
3: Low interest rates will solve everything. We'll solve that. Now, despite that, we're doing well with housing.
2: Senate Minority Leader Chuck Schumer.
4: Trump's petty refusal to sign our bipartisan bill shows how reluctant he is to do anything that would help the American people.
2: The housing bill passing Congress with a veto-proof majority, it'll become law without the president's signature in 10 days. President Trump visiting senators on Capitol Hill Wednesday turned into a shouting match. The president miffed about four Republicans who broke ranks to vote for a war powers resolution on Iran. Senator Bill Cassidy was among them.
5: He did not particularly care for my comments. Raised his voice. I lost my temper. That's not appropriate. It's the Irish in me. But I, again, matched his tone and his vibe. And it went back and forth.
2: The Justice Department announcing one of the biggest healthcare fraud crackdowns ever. More than 450 people, $6 billion in alleged scams.
6: In one case, a nurse practitioner allegedly ran a $900 million scheme, billing Medicare for unnecessary skin grafts. Officials say she took that money and bought an $800,000 necklace, a Ferrari, and a luxury vacation. The FBI also announced two more suspects on its most wanted fraudsters list, allegedly connected to nearly $700 million in medical testing schemes.
2: ABC's Karen Hua. Two earthquakes measuring 7.1 and 7.5 hit Venezuela Wednesday night, collapsing buildings in the capital, Caracas. Rescue efforts are underway. You're listening to ABC News.
7: This is your news in one. Reporting for AFN Europe, I'm Airman First Class Olivia Marino. U.S. Army leaders and NATO ally representatives gathered to address the Eastern Flank Deterrence Initiative, or EFDI, an initiative focused on the integration of unmanned systems and AI-enabled network capabilities at the Eurosatory Defense Trade Fair in Paris. Participants discussed the EFDI's role in strengthening deterrence along NATO's eastern flank by implementing emerging technology within the modern battlefield. Deputy Commanding Officer of the 10th Army Air and Missile Defense Command, Colonel Tom Noble, says adapting to new technology is crucial to sustaining a ready and lethal force. Eurosatory, one of the largest defense and security trade shows in the world, brought together over 300 official delegations of military leaders, government officials, and industry representatives from 93 countries. That was your news in one. I'm Airman First Class Olivia Marino.
8: From the Fox Sports Studios in Los Angeles, here's Monsi Bolaños.
9: For the first time in the nation's history, South Africa is headed to the round of 32 at the World Cup after defeating South Korea 1-0 and securing second place out of Group A. They will face Canada on Sunday in Los Angeles. Mexico shut out Czechia 3-0. Brazil won Group C after defeating Scotland 3-0. And Morocco beat Haiti 4-2, also out of Group C, and they're headed to the knockout stage. In the NBA, the Hornets are engaged in LaMelo Ball trade talks as multiple teams strongly pursue the star guard. This is according to ESPN. Well, the Pistons traded Isaiah Stewart to the Memphis Grizzlies for three future second round picks. In baseball, the Chicago Cubs are acquiring left-hander David Peterson from the New York Mets. The Cubs beat the Mets in game two of their doubleheader 10-2. New York has lost five in a row. Mookie Betts hit his 300th career home run as the Dodgers topped the Twins 4-3, while the Yankees held on 4-2 against the Tigers in Detroit.
8: Top tracks. Trusted source. AFN.

Welcome back for the second hour of the Afternoon Tide. I'm your host, Staff Sergeant Shannon Broughton. Coming up this hour, I'll have MCCS Education Center in, so stay tuned for that. And please be advised, we are currently in T-Corps 2. 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

0: Welcome back, everyone. DJ Quill here, and I am joined in the studio with a very special guest from the MCCS Education Center. I have Miss Danny here. Hi, Miss Danny.
1: Hi, how are you?
0: I'm doing great.
1: Good.
0: How are you?
1: I'm good. I'm glad to be here. Just kind of watching the weather, right? Just kind of paying attention to what's going on to see what's coming.
0: Very good. I appreciate your situational awareness.
1: Yes.
0: And I'm sure your family does, too.
1: Yeah.
0: But we're not here to talk about the weather, guys. We are here to talk about the Education Center and some of those programs that they offer to assist you, such as USMAP and McCool programs. Miss Danny, can you tell me a little bit about those?
1: Absolutely. So I know when people talk about the MCCS Education Centers, first thing people think is college. And so I know a lot of my Marines, like when they joined the Marine Corps, they said, you know, I don't want to go to school anymore, so, you know, I don't want to hear anything you have to say. But we do so much more at the education centers than just college. We definitely do college, but we do more. So today what I want to talk about is credentialing programs. And so one is USMAP and the other is McCool. USMAP is an apprenticeship program. It stands for United Services Military Apprenticeship Program. And it's an opportunity for service members, not just Marines, but of course, you know, Marines have my heart, but it's an opportunity for service members to take their training from their schoolhouse and their on-the-job training and what they're already doing on a day-to-day basis and turn that into a civilian credential from the Department of Labor. Mm-hmm. So now this is an opportunity for you. You're just doing your job. You're just getting up, grinding away. You do have to record your hours, but now you're working towards a credential that may be very, very valuable in the civilian sector.
0: Guys, I don't think you realize how awesome that is, because if you're thinking about leaving the military or you're retiring, honestly, the possibilities are endless, and these education credits really go a long way with civilian employers or even other DOW jobs out there. So you guys should definitely take advantage. Now, I wanted to ask, what is the biggest mistake that you see these Marines make when it comes to education?
1: So, to education in general, the biggest mistake, whether we're talking about credentials or we're talking about higher education, college, the biggest mistake I see them make is to let other people make decisions about their future for them. And what I mean by that is, one of the things I love about Marines and service members in general is that Marines help Marines. And so some Marine is going to come and tell you, you know, your staff NCO is going to tell you, hey, there's this great program at this great school and you can use TA and you can do these things, or you can do this USMAP program, or you can go get this credential. But if you don't take the time to think about, is this a good fit for me? It may be a great fit for that Marine, but it may not be a good fit for you. And if you're just following along, then you've let that person decide what your future path is and where you're going. So I encourage people, come into your local education center, talk to a professional coach who is going to help you think about what your goals are, what your plans are, what some possible things may be coming down the pike. Are you kind of at the point in life where you're like, I think I might be starting a family. I'm considering getting out. I'm considering making it a career. And so taking those things, those plans and thoughts about your own future, and then helping you to clarify for yourself, what is good for me? What is best for me? What is college the best thing for me? Or should I do an apprenticeship program so I can get this journeyman's card and get this expertise so that when I go into the civilian sector and maybe I'm in a trade where an apprenticeship is going to be critical to getting lots of job opportunities and get better paying jobs, jobs with better benefits. McCool, I didn't mention McCool. McCool, Marine Corps credentialing opportunities online. And every branch of service has their own cool program. But this one, McCool, is for Marines. And both the apprenticeship program and McCool are tied to your job. So they're related to the job. So for McCool, if you've got a job, let's say my 3521s, my mechanics, and they were like, yeah, maybe I want to get out. McCool will pay for certification exams related to their jobs. So now you've got this civilian credential, again, that is going to be really valuable in the civilian sector and may look really good for promotion. It definitely demonstrates your military career development. So there are tons of benefits to it. Again, better job prospects, and it proves that the skills you have are on par with your civilian peers.
0: And you really can't beat that. And also, I cannot agree more. You guys, you must not let other people make decisions about your education. Take it from somebody who studied art for quite a number of years because somebody told her she was good at art, and she was, but just not passionate about it. So that was a bit of wasted time on her part. I won't say who.
1: Hint, it wasn't me.
0: Oh, no. Well, it wasn't me. Definitely.
1: Definitely.
0: Is my nose getting bigger here? But with that being said, what about upcoming education opportunities do you have for these Marines?
1: Yeah. So actually what I've got is for military spouses.
0: Oh.
1: So this month, because of the previous typhoon, we had to postpone our Education to Employment for Military Spouses workshop. And this is an amazing opportunity for spouses to come in and talk to people and get resources to help them understand and create career goals. So they're going to create a vision board. Mm-hmm. They're going to really take an opportunity to really illustrate what their career goals are, maybe even think about what the barriers and obstacles are, and then talk to people who are going to help them come up with an action plan. Do you need a degree? Is there other kind of training that you need to get this career goal that you want? How portable is this career? What kind of resume assistance do you need? So this is an amazing opportunity. It has been postponed to Tuesday, June 30th, so it's not too late to get in on that.
0: Yay.
1: It is going to be at the Ocean Breeze on Camp Foster from 9 to 11 a.m. Again, that's Tuesday, June 30th. This event is child-friendly, so there will be activities there. We know sometimes spouses have a tag-along that they can't get rid of. Mm-hmm. And so we want them to be able to stay with the military spouse, with their parent, and there'll be activities, and the library will be out there just to keep those kiddos entertained so that the military spouses can really take some time for a change to focus on themselves and their own careers, because that's something that we tend to sacrifice.
0: And there's no excuse not to go, guys, especially if you are looking for that additional guidance. I know it's something that I myself wish that had been a little bit more pointed towards me when I was going through university. So do take advantage of this. Now, it's about time to wrap this up, but I wanted to ask you, Miss Danny, do you have anything else to add?
1: I think for if any of the things that I talked about today capture your interest or curiosity, please feel free to stop by your local MCCS Education Center. There's one on every Marine installation. You can call our main number on Camp Foster. That's DSN 645-7160. Or you can always check out our website at okinawa.usmctacmccs.org and just click on education, and you'll be able to get in touch with us and get more information about all the great things that we can help you with at the education centers.
0: Absolutely wonderful. Thank you so much for that, Miss Danny. Guys, you heard her. Get started on focusing on that education and yourselves now. With that being said, we're going to jump right back into the music. I'm DJ Quill, and you're listening to AFN Okinawa, the Eagle, serving America's best.

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1: Windy today with a high of 87 and a low of 79. We are currently in T-Core 2 and sea conditions right now are east-west danger. $1 will get you 157 yen at military banking facilities today. 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

0: Welcome back, everyone. DJ Quill here, and I am joined once more in the studio with some very special guests from the Civil Air Patrol. I have Alyssa, Caleb, and Abigail in the studio here. Forgive me for not addressing you by your ranks, but you are many, and I am few. But welcome, guys. How are you all doing?
1: Pretty good today.
2: Oh, pretty good. Slept in, you know.
3: Yeah, we're doing pretty good.
0: Oh, yeah, sleeping in. Love it. Well, guys, to the topic at hand, for our listeners who may not know, what is the Civil Air Patrol encampment that you guys have just gone on, and why is it considered such an important part of the Cadet Academy?
1: Well, encampment is a week-long camp where cadets learn about leadership, aerospace, and discipline. Encampment is important because it teaches you resilience, teamwork, and enforces the CAP core values such as integrity, volunteer service, excellence, and respect. It also helps you promote when you become an officer. It's mandatory before you become an officer.
0: Alyssa, that's who's talking, guys. You attended encampment as a basic cadet. What were your first thoughts when you arrived at Camp Fuji?
1: My first impression on day zero was that the camp was definitely structured and probably pretty intense, more so than what our squadron was like. I was definitely really excited and nervous for the week. By day one, the nervousness really started to set in, and the thoughts of maybe I'm not cut out for this started to kick in, but I eventually pushed through, and I was pretty excited the rest of the days. I enjoyed hearing the experiences from, like, the other cadets that they had through their squadrons as well.
0: That sounds very challenging. What's the biggest challenge that you faced during encampment, and what did you learn from that?
1: I think my biggest challenge was actually the teamwork. It was kind of hard to work together with kids I'd never met before. We were all basically thrown together and expected to work together, which was definitely jarring. We eventually figured out that finding each other's strengths and weaknesses kind of helped us become a team fast, and compensating for it definitely helped us work together in the long run. It taught me that I should probably apply these concepts to teams that I'm in during school as well.
0: Well, what a valuable lesson to have learned. Now, moving on to someone who hasn't spoken yet, Abigail, you served as the Alpha Flight Commander. What responsibilities came with leading an entire flight of cadets on this encampment?
4: Well, it's always chaos at encampment a little bit, but leading and mentoring cadets is one of my things. Maintaining the standards for my flight, including setting those standards, and supporting flight staff. I had a flight sergeant underneath me who helped me with drill and ceremony, so obviously this is a time to instill that inside our cadets, customs and courtesies, aerospace education and leadership, and then also our uniform. We want our cadets to always wear a perfect uniform. Part of my job before encampment was to contact my flight sergeant. Communication is always key with leadership, and form basically team culture, if that makes sense. You know, what are we going to do? What is our motto? What is our hydration chant? What are we going to do whenever we get there? What's our game plan?
0: Well, those are some very good qualities. What was the most rewarding part of watching your flight develop throughout that week?
4: Well, my cadets really started to grow in confidence. Obviously, you get to day zero, you're getting hollered at, you're getting told, this is how you make your bed, this is how this is going to go, and it's very overwhelming. But through the week, you could see that the teamwork and discipline came in, and that confidence came through. My element leaders, obviously, I chose the NCOs that were there, and they started actually becoming independent and executing orders without me having to guide them as much. Obviously, I was still there for them, but they also, seeing them accept the identity and my authority was something that very much made me feel so proud. We also won honor flight for the 5 days, and then honor flight of encampment. So, very proud of them.
0: Well, that's a wonderful accomplishment, and I'm also proud of them and you. Now, let's hear from Caleb. Caleb, as the cadet deputy commander, what were your duties, and how did your role impact the overall success of encampment?
3: So, as the cadet deputy commander, I had a lot of duties to fulfill, even before day zero of encampment. I was part of a couple weeks worth of planning meetings to make sure that everything was going well. Me and the cadet commander were given the task of assigning the cadre to their positions and assigning cadets to their flights. So all this had to be done before boots were on the ground at Camp Fuji. At Fuji, I was the direct superior for all the flight commanders and for the logistics officers and the public affairs officers. So we all had to work closely together to make sure things were getting done. I worked with the cadet commander where we would solve many problems, such as scheduling issues that would arise. We also were ensuring that encampment was running smoothly, and we had to make some hard decisions regarding the cadets, but it was the job that we signed up for, and so we all had a good time with it.
0: Great, that sounds like a very important role. Now, looking back on the week, what moment stands out as your favorite memory from encampment?
1: Honestly, my favorite memory was getting chosen as the guide on for my flight. It was definitely nerve-wracking, but I think it helped me become more confident in myself and the skills that I've learned previously and during the encampment.
4: Oh. I can't say there's just one moment that really sticks out to me because there was just so much good coming from my flight. I'm so proud of them. But seeing my cadets really embrace our goals and growing as leaders, truly it just made me beam with pride because that meant me and my flight sergeant were successful in our jobs and had brought these cadets to a new level of leadership.
0: Amazing.
3: For me, it was really great to see that something you put so much hard work into and all this time into turn out to be such a good success. I had a great time working with the cadets and watching them grow, as well as watching the cadre grow and help them to complete what, for most of them, was their first time cadreing an encampment. So, big accomplishment for them as well, and I got to help them along that journey. So that was probably one of my favorite things from this year's encampment.
0: Well, it sounds like you guys had a very memorable time out there. Guys, we are going to jump to a quick music break, but don't fret. We'll be back. I'm DJ Quill. You're listening to AFN Archie Now at the Eagle, serving America's best.

0: Welcome back, everyone. DJ Quill here, joined once more in the studio with our very special guests from the Civil Air Patrol. I have Alyssa, Caleb, and Abigail once more. Now, we were just talking about encampment and some of their favorite moments and the challenges that they've been encountering at these encampments. And I have another question. How has encampment changed you as a leader, Caleb?
1: So this year's encampment gave me hands-on experience with

0: being in charge of a large scale event. So I feel like I gained a whole lot of knowledge in organizational management and things like that, because we had to put together schedules, organize who was going to be in charge of what, things like that. And I also enjoyed getting to be a mentor for all my cadre.
1: How about you, Alyssa, Abigail?
2: Whoever wants
1: to talk first.
2: I would say, obviously, there's leadership development, but leadership confidence is definitely one of the ones that I learned a lot of in encampment, seeing that, like, oh, yeah, I prepared good enough for my flight to succeed. And then also, I had, like, my first official mentor or mentorship with a cadet, which, I mean, is still active. So I'm really proud of that. It's definitely something I've learned enough about to start mentoring people.
1: Amazing. And you?
3: Encampment has definitely boosted my confidence and motivation. I'm a lot more confident in, like, what I've learned and the skills that I've obtained through CAP, and I'm definitely more motivated now to try new opportunities, especially the ones that I learned about during encampment, like our extracurriculars during CAP and stuff.
1: Well, that definitely shines through with your personality here. So excited for what comes next. Now, next year marks the 50th anniversary of Okinawa Cadet Squadron NHQ 100. Why is this milestone so important, Caleb, Abigail?
2: I'd say we were the first overseas squadron. We really set forth the groundwork for our other overseas squadrons, you know. We also had the first encampment, the first Mitchell Award, which is your officer award, first spots, overseas spots award, and now more recently, the first overseas mission. We've really pioneered the first and given way to other squadrons, and I think this will be, this upcoming encampment will be a good way to just remember those achievements, quite literally. We've also provided a volunteer force for all the armed forces on Okinawa. Obviously, if you need some extra hands, like, we're here to help, right? And then for 50 years, we've given youth the leadership and aerospace knowledge and provided, honestly, for me, a sense of normality. No matter where I move to, most likely there will be a CAP squadron. And for military brats, let's be honest, that's not very common.
1: Agreed.
0: Yeah, so like Abigail said, the Okinawa Cadet Squadron is the first overseas CAP unit. So its creation 50 years ago, it has set the precedent for all of the overseas squadrons that are running right now and how they're to be run. So squadron has had its ups and downs over the years, but right now we're stronger than ever, and I'm sure that we're going to continue serving the youth of Okinawa for another 50 years.
1: Fingers crossed. I have a great outlook for the future. Now, the 2027 Far East Encampment will be hosted right here in Okinawa, and I know so many people are excited for this, but what excites you the most about welcoming cadets from across the Pacific to our island?
3: I'm super excited about giving cadets a new experience while also showcasing Okinawa. We won't really have to get used to the new place, especially the kids in cadre, and we'll have the advantage of knowing the place that we'll be in. So we'll only have to really get used to the new people, meaning it'll be a faster kind of turnaround time for what we're going to be able to do, what activities, and how we're going to be able to behave.
2: I'd go ahead and say, it may sound a little vain, but I think really being able to show off what Okinawa has come to, you know. We really put a lot of effort in to grow again after COVID, because we did not have very many members whenever I joined, and now we're up to quite a few. We're the biggest overseas squadron right now. So being able to host and show overseas and mainland people what a cadet squadron can do and what 50 years of legacy looks like really is a great opportunity.
0: Yeah, another thing about overseas encampments is you get to travel to all these places to do your encampment, and you get to experience the beauty and history of these areas. So this year we were at the foot of Mount Fuji on Camp Fuji. So beautiful scenery and stuff like that. With bringing everyone to Okinawa, we get to give them a whole new experience, not just to the basic cadets, but to the cadre and to the senior member staff that also come along as well. So it'll be a fun new experience for all of them, to get to have together at next year's encampment.
1: Well, I'm sure that they're all looking forward to it, and I'm sure you all look forward to showcasing all the hard work that you've put in into getting this ready for them. Now, if someone is listening today who is considering joining the Civil Air Patrol, what would you tell them?
3: Honestly, I'd tell them to just do it. I was nervous before encampment, but it definitely turned out to be one of the best experiences I've ever had.
2: Whether or not you want to join the military, obviously we're very military-esque, being the civilian auxiliary of the United States Air Force, it doesn't matter. CAP will give you the opportunity to lead and better see yourself. It kind of gives you a taste of the real world before you get out to the world. Because, let's be honest, being a teenager, you're starting to have to consider what you do for college, what your future looks like. And on top of that, it'll be a completely different kind of world. And you can at least get used to those, making resumes, making plans, making, just a bunch of different things. And also getting that feeling for leadership. I was very a shy person, very shy, very kept to myself. But now, I'm the cadet commander. I have the confidence to be able to step up, take a challenge even if I'm scared, you know?
0: The things that we learn through Civil Air Patrol, they're good life lessons, like our core values of integrity, volunteer service, excellence, and respect. They're things that can be used in any aspect of life. If you're looking to join the military, Civil Air Patrol is an easy route to get in. In fact, if you make it all the way to your Mitchell Award, then you can enlist with the advanced grade of E3 in the Air Force or Coast Guard. So if you're looking to join the military, it's a really good route. And encampment is one of the things where many cadets discover what they're truly capable of. So we always encourage cadets to join and go to their first encampment.
1: Amazing. Thank you guys so much for that. And I believe it's about time we wrap up. But thank you all for coming in. We truly appreciate it. And if that's all we have, we're going to jump right back into the music. Farewell, Civil Air Patrol. Until next time, I'm DJ Quill. You're listening to AFN Okinawa, the Eagle, serving America's best.

Alrighty, everyone. That's a wrap on this hour of the Afternoon Tide, but don't go anywhere. We'll still be here. I'm Staff Sergeant Shannon Broughton, and you're listening to AFN Okinawa, the Eagle, serving America's best.

0: to secure a peace deal. I'm Ted Lindner, Fox News. President Trump signaling optimism regarding a burgeoning peace deal with Iran, touting progress on maritime security in the Strait of Hormuz, and a new deconfliction framework aimed at stabilizing the Israel-Hezbollah front. Here was the president on Wednesday night.
1: Iran is being very nice. They're agreeing to everything that I want, and they have to. Otherwise, we just go back and do what we have to do.
0: While the White House and Tehran continue to spar publicly over the timeline for resuming nuclear inspections, the president meeting with NATO Secretary General Mark Rutte Wednesday at the White House, the president expressing his disappointment with the alliance.
1: We were disappointed with the UK. We were disappointed with Germany and France. We're disappointed with most of them. Spain is a horror show.
0: Rutte called these isolated incidents, saying 4,000 to 5,000 U.S. planes taken off from European bases in the 6 weeks before the ceasefire in Iran. The meeting comes ahead of next month's NATO summit in Turkey. And the president helping to kick off the Great American State Fair on Wednesday night. More details on this from Fox's Kevin Uretsky.
2: From Lee Greenwood and a military flyover, President Trump took the stage to kick off the Great American State Fair on the National Mall.
1: 10 days from now, our country will celebrate one of the most monumental milestones in human history. We will mark 250 years of glorious American freedom.
2: The fair will feature exhibits representing all 50 states and six territories, and showcase live concerts and military performances. It opens to the public Thursday. Kevin Uresky, Fox News.
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4: I'm Staff Sergeant Destiny Hill. In Japan, Chief Master Sergeant of the Space Force, John Bentivegna, spoke with senior non-commissioned officers of the 35th Fighter Wing at Misawa Air Base. His visit highlighted the critical role of joint service collaboration, and he shared leadership insights to help non-commissioned officers foster resiliency and mission-ready units. In Malaysia, military, civilian, and non-governmental leaders from 20 countries gathered for the third summit of the Indo-Pacific Health Alliance for Security. And in Guam, active duty and reserve airmen, sailors, and soldiers teamed up to refine Guam's cyber network and emergency radio infrastructure for a Department of War innovative readiness training program and cybersecurity training opportunity. This has been your Pacific Pulse. I'm Staff Sergeant Destiny Hill.
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6: For the first time in the nation's history, South Africa is headed to the round of 32 at the World Cup after defeating South Korea 1-0 and securing second place out of Group A. They will face Canada on Sunday in Los Angeles. Mexico shut out Czechia 3-0. Brazil won Group C after defeating Scotland 3-0. And Morocco beat Haiti 4-2, also out of Group C, and they're headed to the knockout stage. In the NBA, the Hornets are engaged in LaMelo Ball trade talks as multiple teams strongly pursue the star guard. This is according to ESPN. Well, the Pistons traded Isaiah Stewart to the Memphis Grizzlies for three future second round picks. In baseball, the Chicago Cubs are acquiring left-hander David Peterson from the New York Mets. The Cubs beat the Mets in game two of their doubleheader 10-2. New York has lost five in a row. Mookie Betts hit his 300th career home run as the Dodgers topped the Twins 4-3, while the Yankees held on 4-2 against the Tigers in Detroit.
7: For the mission, for the morale.
8: AFN, the Eagle.

Welcome back for the Afternoon Tide. I'm your host, Staff Sergeant Shannon Broughton. Please be advised, we are currently in T Corps 2. Lots of fun things for the future coming up this hour. You're listening to AFN Okinawa, The Eagle.

Welcome back, everyone. DJ Quill here. And as promised, I have some future fun events for you all to look forward to. You can celebrate Okinawa's summer with a special 4th of July Liberty Tour. From 9:30 a.m. to 3 p.m., sailors can enjoy the tropics at Nago Pineapple Park, Japan's premier pineapple winery, before concluding the day with shopping and dining at the nearby Nago Aeon Mall. Pineapple Park is one of Okinawa's most prized places, and the pineapple one of the most prized summer crops. At the park, freshly harvested pineapple will capture your heart with its juiciness and natural sweetness. And make sure you savor all of those delicious goods. I know they have pineapple whip, which is utterly delicious. So try some out for me and let me know how it goes. And of course, at Pineapple Park, you will be able to eat freshly cut pineapple. So have I said pineapple 15 times yet? Because I have a quota. I don't. But I really love pineapple, and I hope you do too. And if you do, check this one out. Again, it's happening on the 4th of July from 9:30 to 3 p.m. And yeah, if it interests you, reach out to Navy MWR Okinawa for more information and to sign up. But with that being said, we'll jump right back into the music. I'm DJ Quill, and you're listening to AFN Okinawa, the Eagle, serving America's best.

0: Okinawa is currently in tropical cyclone condition of readiness 2. During T-Core 2, destructive winds are anticipated within 24 hours. Be sure to secure outside items or move them indoors if possible, and place sandbags on door sills. Review the typhoon guide located on kadena.af.mil and stay tuned to AFN Okinawa for the latest updates. Once again, Okinawa is currently in tropical cyclone condition of readiness 2.
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Got you running around in all type of Benzes and Rolls. 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I'm the one put you in that Leontay. 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You was rocking Coach bags, got you Sinead.

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1: Hey, it's windy today with a high of 87 and a low of 79. We are currently in T-Core 2 and sea condition right now is east-west danger. $1 will get you 157 yen at military banking facilities today. 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

Welcome back, DJ Quill here. And as a reminder, we are currently in T-Core 2. But back to our initial topic at hand, fun things that you can look forward to after the storm. And let me tell you, if you're ready for an unforgettable jungle adventure, then look no further. You're going to want to join Tory Outdoor Rec on July 25th from 8 a.m. to 1 p.m. for an epic hike tour at the Tataki Falls. They've got the transportation covered, so you'll just need to bring your sense of exploration. Be sure to dress comfortably for a hike, and since waterfalls are involved, maybe be prepared to get a little wet. Don't miss out on this refreshing island excursion. Reach out to Tory Outdoor Rec for more information and to register, and enjoy that hike. I'm DJ Quill. 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

0: homesick, a little homesick, a little homesick for somebody.
1: Okinawa is currently in tropical cyclone condition of readiness 2. During T-Core 2, destructive winds are anticipated within 24 hours. Be sure to secure outside items or move them indoors if possible, and place sandbags on door sills. Review the typhoon guide located on kadena.af.mil and stay tuned to AFN Okinawa for the latest updates. Once again, Okinawa is currently in tropical cyclone condition of readiness 2.
2: This is your AFN Okinawa update. I'm MC2 Austin Riley. Captain Espiritu and Major Ostrowski from TRICARE Overseas came into the studio to talk about the new MyCARE Overseas app.
3: So that is your direct link to the international SOS contractor. You can get referrals, authorizations, check on the status of your care in the host nation, look at claims, anything that you need. It kind of eliminates any extra phone calls, emails, anything like that.
4: The most important feature of this is if you are traveling really anywhere in the world, you can contact international SOS through that app. They will find the closest treatment facility that can take care of your needs, get you the authorization, give you directions how to get there, provide translation on the app, allow you to contact them, talk with them on that app.
2: And it's not just for emergencies either.
4: So if your primary care puts in a referral somewhere out in town, it'll come through directly on the app. And when you open the app, you can see there's the authorization. And then through that, you can contact the provider or contact us at TRICARE to actually schedule the appointment. But it notifies you that it's there and all the paperwork's there. Everything you need is going to be on that app.
2: This has been your AFN Okinawa update.
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Welcome back. DJ Quill here. And as a reminder, we are currently in T-Core 2. Now back to our regularly scheduled things. Can I word this afternoon? Who knows? It's verbal slaughter over here in the station. Anywho, as I was talking about earlier, if you're looking forward to things happening in the future, I have just the thing for you. And this one has to do with the 4th of July. So if you're looking for the perfect way to celebrate the 4th with some epic fireworks, then look no further. Kadena ITT will have you covered. They have an Emerald Beach trip happening on the 4th of July where you can experience the island's most popular fireworks event. Traffic for this event is expected to be very rough, so let them handle the transportation and just enjoy an unforgettable 4th. And it's happening on the other side of the island. Who wants to drive that far? Not I. I just want to relax, watch some fireworks, and look at the sweet view of the ocean. So if that sounds enjoyable to you, then reach out to Kadena ITT for more information for their Emerald Beach trip happening on the 4th of July. I'm DJ Quill. 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

0: Okinawa is currently in tropical cyclone condition of readiness 2. During T-Core 2, destructive winds are anticipated within 24 hours. Be sure to secure outside items or move them indoors if possible, and place sandbags on door sills. Review the typhoon guide located on kadena.af.mil and stay tuned to AFN Okinawa for the latest updates. Once again, Okinawa is currently in tropical cyclone condition of readiness 2.
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7: Plugged in. Fired up.

Alrighty, everyone. That's a wrap on this hour of the Afternoon Tide. Thank you all for listening. I'm Staff Sergeant Shannon Broughton, and please be advised that we are in T-Corps 1. 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

0: Dave Packer, holding housing hostage. President Trump backing off at the last minute, not signing the bipartisan Housing Act passed by Congress, designed to bring down the cost of housing, saying Congress first needs to sign the Save America Act, which requires photo ID to vote. The president downplaying the housing bill.
1: Low interest rates will solve everything. We'll solve that. Now, despite that, we're doing well with housing.
0: Senate Minority Leader Chuck Schumer.
2: Trump's petty refusal to sign our bipartisan bill shows how reluctant he is to do anything that would help the American people.
0: The housing bill passing Congress with a veto-proof majority, it'll become law without the president's signature in 10 days. President Trump visiting senators on Capitol Hill Wednesday turned into a shouting match. The president miffed about four Republicans who broke ranks to vote for a war powers resolution on Iran. Senator Bill Cassidy was among them.
3: He did not particularly care for my comments. Raised his voice. I lost my temper. That's not appropriate. It's the Irish in me. But I, again, matched his tone and his vibe. And it went back and forth.
0: The Justice Department announcing one of the biggest healthcare fraud crackdowns ever. More than 450 people, $6 billion in alleged scams.
4: In one case, a nurse practitioner allegedly ran a $900 million scheme, billing Medicare for unnecessary skin grafts. Officials say she took that money and bought an $800,000 necklace, a Ferrari, and a luxury vacation. The FBI also announced two more suspects on its most wanted fraudsters list, allegedly connected to nearly $700 million in medical testing schemes.
0: ABC's Karen Hua. Two earthquakes measuring 7.1 and 7.5 hit Venezuela Wednesday night, collapsing buildings in the capital, Caracas. Rescue efforts are underway. 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
5: This is your news in one. Reporting for AFN Europe, I'm Airman First Class Olivia Marino. U.S. Army leaders and NATO ally representatives gathered to address the Eastern Flank Deterrence Initiative, or EFDI, an initiative focused on the integration of unmanned systems and AI-enabled network capabilities at the Eurosatory Defense Trade Fair in Paris. Participants discussed the EFDI's role in strengthening deterrence along NATO's eastern flank by implementing emerging technology within the modern battlefield. Deputy Commanding Officer of the 10th Army Air and Missile Defense Command, Colonel Tom Noble, says adapting to new technology is crucial to sustaining a ready and lethal force. Eurosatory, one of the largest defense and security trade shows in the world, brought together over 300 official delegations of military leaders, government officials, and industry representatives from 93 countries. That was your news in one. I'm Airman First Class Olivia Marino.
6: From the Fox Sports Studios in Los Angeles, here's Monsi Bolaños.
7: For the first time in the nation's history, South Africa is headed to the round of 32 at the World Cup after defeating South Korea 1-0 and securing second place out of Group A. They will face Canada on Sunday in Los Angeles. Mexico shut out Czechia 3-0. Brazil won Group C after defeating Scotland 3-0. And Morocco beat Haiti 4-2, also out of Group C, and they're headed to the knockout stage. In the NBA, the Hornets are engaged in LaMelo Ball trade talks as multiple teams strongly pursue the star guard. This is according to ESPN. Well, the Pistons traded Isaiah Stewart to the Memphis Grizzlies for three future second round picks. In baseball, the Chicago Cubs are acquiring left-hander David Peterson from the New York Mets. The Cubs beat the Mets in game two of their doubleheader 10-2. New York has lost five in a row. Mookie Betts hit his 300th career home run as the Dodgers topped the Twins 4-3, while the Yankees held on 4-2 against the Tigers in Detroit.
8: One sound, one force.

of the Afternoon Tide. I'm your host, Staff Sergeant Shannon Broughton. Please be advised, we are currently in T-Core 1. Fun things coming up this afternoon, but who knows what? You'll just have to stick around and find out. You're listening to AFN Okinawa, the Eagle, serving America's best. Yeah, they say, I live too fast to settle down. Truth is, I just ain't about these games.

Welcome back, DJ Quill here. As a reminder, we are currently in T-Core 1. And if you're wondering, what is T-Core 1 and what should you do during T-Core 1? T-Core 1 means that destructive winds are anticipated within 12 hours and you should fill bathtubs with water for flushing toilets, turn refrigerators and freezers to the maximum setting, and individuals in low-lying areas where flooding may occur may move inland. Installation schools close during T-Core 1, and if school is in session, students are sent home. Hopefully all of your children are home by now. But with that being said, guys, stay safe, stay prepared, and stay tuned in to AFN Okinawa the Eagle, serving America's best.

0: Okinawa is currently in tropical cyclone condition of readiness 1. During T-Core 1, destructive winds are anticipated within 12 hours. Be sure to fill bathtubs with water for flushing toilets and turn refrigerators and freezers to max setting. For more tips and advice, review the typhoon guide located on kadena.af.mil and stay tuned to AFN Okinawa for the latest updates. Once again, Okinawa is currently in tropical cyclone condition of readiness 1.
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1: Windy today with a high of 87 and a low of 79. We are currently in T-Core 1 and sea condition right now is east-west danger. One US dollar will get you 157 yen at military banking facilities today. 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

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DJ Quill here. As a reminder, we are currently in T-Core 1. And as an additional reminder, the Okinawa Typhoon Guide has all the information you need before, during, and after a typhoon. You can find definitions for each T-Core and what you need to do during each condition. There's also information on what T-Core levels mean for installation services, tips on how to prepare for a typhoon, and information on how to deal with the aftermath of the storm. There are even checklists you can follow to help you with preparing an emergency kit, building an emergency family plan, and so much more. You can find the guide on kadena.af.mil. And with that being said, guys, stay safe, stay prepared, and now time to jump back into the music. I'm DJ Quill, and you're listening to AFN Okinawa, the Eagle, serving America's best.

0: Okinawa is currently in tropical cyclone condition of readiness 1. During T-Core 1, destructive winds are anticipated within 12 hours. Be sure to fill bathtubs with water for flushing toilets and turn refrigerators and freezers to max setting. 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Once again, Okinawa is currently in tropical cyclone condition of readiness 1.
1: This is your AFN Okinawa update. I'm Lance Corporal Nathan Saucier. U.S. Marine Corps Lieutenant Colonel Doug Verblau with EOTG came into the studio to talk about what they do.
2: We are responsible to force generate the 31st MEU. We do all of the high-risk specialized training. You think visit board search and seizure, sliding down ropes, small boats, snipers, all of the combat lifesaver, train the trainer, Valkyrie, and most recently, unmanned systems. We've trained with the 1st Special Forces Group, 18th Wing, CFAO, everybody here on island. We put all of those together into specialized individual or unit level training tasks.
1: He then said,
2: if anybody out there is interested in becoming an instructor for unmanned systems branch, you can go to the 3MEF social media pages on Instagram. They're 3MEF_Marines. And there is a link to the unmanned systems branch that's on there.
1: This has been your AFN Okinawa update.
3: This is your Okinawan culture tip. 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First, wash your body thoroughly, then soak in the bath. Keep your hair and washcloth out of the water. Some places have open-air bath, cold bath, or even therapeutic springs. Enjoy them respectfully. This has been your Okinawan culture tip.
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have you thought about what you'll be doing to keep you and your kiddos entertained? Well, I'll be going over a few things you can do to help make the time spent indoors fun and hopefully just a little bit whimsical. Starting off with my first suggestion, which is to check in on all those crafting and hobby supplies you bought when you were a bit more ambitious before life got to you. We all have some form of forgotten passion project, unrealized aspiration, or discontinued interest tucked away in the back of your closet, in your junk drawer, or on a shelf underneath your TV, hidden behind a whole bunch of other things. But life inevitably gets busy, but you bought those supplies because they spark joy. So why not challenge yourself and just play around with them? Take them out, dust them off, try it out. You might be surprised by how therapeutic it feels to let your creativity flow again. Take this as your sign to either finally sit down and enjoy a relaxing session with them or gracefully declutter and pass it along to someone new at the thrift shop. But with that being said, guys, it's time to jump back into the music. I'm DJ Quill, and you're listening to AFN Okinawa, the Eagle, serving America's best.

0: Okinawa is currently in tropical cyclone condition of readiness 1. During T-Core 1, destructive winds are anticipated within 12 hours. 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Once again, Okinawa is currently in tropical cyclone condition of readiness 1.
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8: 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Everyone is prepared because of Kadena weather and even the storm tracker from Stars and Stripes. 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
7: On my daughter's birthday, Typhoon Terry, how could you fail me?

Alrighty, everyone. That's a wrap on the Afternoon Tide. Thank you all for listening. And do remember, we are in T-Core 1. I'm Staff Sergeant Shannon Broughton, and you're listening to AFN Okinawa, the Eagle, serving America's best.

0: optimistic about a deal. I'm Ted Lindner, Fox News. President Trump signaling optimism regarding a burgeoning peace deal with Iran, touting progress on maritime security in the Strait of Hormuz, and a new deconfliction framework aimed at stabilizing the Israel-Hezbollah front.
1: Iran is being very nice. They're agreeing to everything that I want, and they have to. Otherwise, we just go back and do what we have to do.
0: Meantime, the president meeting with NATO Secretary General Mark Rutte Wednesday at the White House. The president expressing his disappointment with the alliance.
2: We were disappointed with the UK. We were disappointed with Germany and France. We're disappointed with most of Spain is a horror show.
0: Rutte calling these isolated incidents, saying 4,000 to 5,000 U.S. planes taken off from European bases in the 6 weeks before the ceasefire in Iran. President Trump helping to kick off the Great American State Fair Wednesday night.
3: From Lee Greenwood and a military flyover, President Trump took the stage to kick off the Great American State Fair on the National Mall.
4: 10 days from now, our country will celebrate one of the most monumental milestones in human history. We will mark 250 years of glorious American freedom.
3: The fair will feature exhibits representing all 50 states and six territories, and showcase live concerts and military performances. It opens to the public Thursday. Kevin Uresky, Fox News.
0: A tragedy in Venezuela. A pair of powerful earthquakes rocking the country. A magnitude 7.2 quake struck first, followed by a 7.5 magnitude quake just minutes later. At least 32 people are dead, over 700 injured. President Trump posting on Truth Social saying the U.S. stands ready, willing, and able to help. 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
5: Stories from Federal News Network. The Marine Corps said Monday it's creating an online portal to make it easier to submit nominations for civilian awards. The portal will replace the old process of emailing in submissions for consideration. The new system can be used for civilian honorary awards, retirement awards, and career service awards. The U.S. Army Corps of Engineers is reorganizing its long-standing value engineering program. Federal News Network's Anastasia Obis has more.
6: The Corps of Engineers is shifting the program from a separate activity and folding it into existing project delivery processes. The transition is already underway, and the new structure is expected to achieve its full operational capability by September 30th. Program employees are being actively retrained and integrated into critical project delivery, engineering, and centers of expertise roles. Anastasia Obis, Federal News Network.
5: 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I'm Michelle Sandiford.
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8: For the first time in the nation's history, South Africa is headed to the round of 32 at the World Cup after defeating South Korea 1-0 and securing second place out of Group A. They will face Canada on Sunday in Los Angeles. Mexico shut out Czechia 3-0. Brazil won Group C after defeating Scotland 3-0. And Morocco beat Haiti 4-2, also out of Group C, and they're headed to the knockout stage. In the NBA, the Hornets are engaged in LaMelo Ball trade talks as multiple teams strongly pursue the star guard. This is according to ESPN. Well, the Pistons traded Isaiah Stewart to the Memphis Grizzlies for three future second-round picks. In baseball, the Chicago Cubs are acquiring left-hander David Peterson from the New York Mets. The Cubs beat the Mets in Game 2 of their doubleheader 10-2. New York has lost 5 in a row. Mookie Betts hit his 300th career home run as the Dodgers topped the Twins 4-3, while the Yankees held on 4-2 against the Tigers in Detroit.

0: Okinawa is currently in tropical cyclone condition of readiness 1. During T-Core 1, destructive winds are anticipated within 12 hours. Be sure to fill bathtubs with water for flushing toilets and turn refrigerators and freezers to max setting. 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Once again, Okinawa is currently in tropical cyclone condition of readiness 1.
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0: Okinawa is currently in tropical cyclone condition of readiness 1. During T-Core 1, destructive winds are anticipated within 12 hours. 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Once again, Okinawa is currently in tropical cyclone condition of readiness 1.
1: This is your AFN Okinawa update. I'm Lance Corporal Nathan Saucier. Santa with Mickey Pack G6 came into the studio to talk about what a business email compromise is. He started with,
2: you got someone trying to get information from you in your work email. This can come from someone impersonating a boss, someone important, an executive. You can get it from maybe a vendor that you work with or someone pretending to be another person on your payroll. All these attacks are attacker trying to obtain your information through your work email, whether that's your social security number, business hours, where you might be leaving or coming from work, anything pertaining to what you do, how you do it, and when you'll be doing it.
1: He then talked about ways to mitigate it.
2: So one way is the use of technical controls, which are things that you see every day, like a multi-factor authentication. You could also use the filtering on your email. Another way is through operational protocols.
1: For more information, go to building 481 on Camp Foster and ask for the KMI managers. This has been your AFN Okinawa update.
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4: Stood still.

0: Okinawa is currently in tropical cyclone condition of readiness 1. During T-Core 1, destructive winds are anticipated within 12 hours. Be sure to fill bathtubs with water for flushing toilets and turn refrigerators and freezers to max setting. 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Once again, Okinawa is currently in tropical cyclone condition of readiness 1.
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Take it to the max. Please just rewind. Let me take it to the max. What did you say?

0: Preston. Powerful back-to-back earthquakes hitting Venezuela. At least 32 people have been killed, hundreds are injured, and as ABC's Sophie Flay reports, the search for those trapped continues.
1: Crowds gathering around collapsed buildings, told to keep silent as first responders yelled out to people buried in the rubble. Victims pulled from beneath buildings. Officials warning the casualties could be high. Part of the Caracas airport collapsing in a cloud of dust. People still inside. The quakes are the largest to hit Venezuela in more than a century. The last 24 hours have seen smaller earthquakes from Japan to the U.S.
0: ABC's Sophie Flay. President Trump says the U.S. is standing by, ready to help Venezuela, where they have since experienced at least four aftershocks. The president traveled to Capitol Hill on Wednesday, where he got into a shouting match with Louisiana Republican Senator Bill Cassidy over the Iran war. ABC's Rachel Scott says the president called Cassidy a lunatic at one point.
2: And then Senate Majority Leader John Thune, the Republican leader, the top Republican in the Senate, had to step in to try to de-escalate the situation. Other senators were also intervening, hoping that Cassidy and Trump would stop this ongoing back and forth. Eventually, Cassidy sat down, and I asked him here on Capitol Hill if he had any regrets, given all the things that were said and just how heated it got. He said absolutely not. He said he will not be bullied into silence.
0: Later, Cassidy got a personal briefing on the war in the Situation Room. Then he reversed course on the War Powers Resolution, voting against it a day after he voted for it. Western Europe still baking amid the heat wave. Paris saw daytime temperatures more than 100 and nighttime temperatures over 70. Another extremely hot day today for the southwestern United States, and there were continued red flag warnings in Utah. This is ABC News.
3: This is your news in one. Reporting for AFN Europe, I'm Airman First Class Olivia Marino. U.S. Army leaders and NATO ally representatives gathered to address the Eastern Flank Deterrence Initiative, or EFDI, an initiative focused on the integration of unmanned systems and AI-enabled network capabilities at the Eurosatory Defense Trade Fair in Paris. Participants discussed the EFDI's role in strengthening deterrence along NATO's eastern flank by implementing emerging technology within the modern battlefield. Deputy Commanding Officer of the 10th Army Air and Missile Defense Command, Colonel Tom Noble, says adapting to new technology is crucial to sustaining a ready and lethal force. Eurosatory, one of the largest defense and security trade shows in the world, brought together over 300 official delegations of military leaders, government officials, and industry representatives from 93 countries. That was your news in one. I'm Airman First Class Olivia Marino.
4: From the Fox Sports Studios in Los Angeles, here's Monsi Bolaños.
5: For the first time in the nation's history, South Africa is headed to the round of 32 at the World Cup after defeating South Korea 1-0 and securing second place out of Group A. They will face Canada on Sunday in Los Angeles. Mexico shut out Czechia 3-0. Brazil won Group C after defeating Scotland 3-0. And Morocco beat Haiti 4-2, also out of Group C, and they're headed to the knockout stage. In the NBA, the Hornets are engaged in LaMelo Ball trade talks as multiple teams strongly pursue the star guard. This is according to ESPN. Well, the Pistons traded Isaiah Stewart to the Memphis Grizzlies for three future second round picks. In baseball, the Chicago Cubs are acquiring left-hander David Peterson from the New York Mets. The Cubs beat the Mets in game two of their doubleheader 10-2. New York has lost five in a row. Mookie Betts hit his 300th career home run as the Dodgers topped the Twins 4-3, while the Yankees held on 4-2 against the Tigers in Detroit.

0: Okinawa is currently in tropical cyclone condition of readiness 1. During T-Core 1, destructive winds are anticipated within 12 hours. Be sure to fill bathtubs with water for flushing toilets and turn refrigerators and freezers to max setting. 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Once again, Okinawa is currently in tropical cyclone condition of readiness 1.
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7: Toto, I'm afraid we're not in Kansas anymore.

0: Okinawa is currently in tropical cyclone condition of readiness 1. During T-Core 1, destructive winds are anticipated within 12 hours. 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Once again, Okinawa is currently in tropical cyclone condition of readiness 1.
1: This is your AFN Okinawa update. I'm MC2 Austin Riley. Captain Espiritu and Major Ostrowski from TRICARE Overseas came into the studio to talk about the new MyCARE Overseas app.
2: So that is your direct link to the international SOS contractor. You can get referrals, authorizations, check on the status of your care in the host nation, look at claims, anything that you need. It kind of eliminates any extra phone calls, emails, anything like that.
3: The most important feature of this is if you are traveling really anywhere in the world, you can contact international SOS through that app. They will find the closest treatment facility that can take care of your needs, get you the authorization, give you directions how to get there, provide translation on the app, allow you to contact them, talk with them on that app.
1: And it's not just for emergencies either.
3: So if your primary care puts in a referral somewhere out in town, it'll come through directly on the app. And when you open the app, you can see there's the authorization. And then through that, you can contact the provider or contact us at TRICARE to actually schedule the appointment. But it notifies you that it's there and all the paperwork's there. Everything you need is going to be on that app.
1: This has been your AFN Okinawa update.
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0: Okinawa is currently in tropical cyclone condition of readiness 1. During T-Core 1, destructive winds are anticipated within 12 hours. 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Once again, Okinawa is currently in tropical cyclone condition of readiness 1.
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1: It's up to 164 dead in Venezuela's earthquake disaster. I'm Dave Anthony, Fox News. I should say at least they expect to find more victims in collapsed and damaged homes and buildings after two quakes a minute apart. The first a magnitude 7.2, the next a 7.5.
2: Rescuers and first responders can be seen digging through the rubble, searching for survivors. People could be heard calling for help from the wreckage, according to reports. And buildings, of course, are without power, many reduced to rubble. Officials have completely closed the train and metro systems, and the international airport there has also been shut down after parts of the ceiling collapsed. Some posting chaotic footage to social media, capturing those terrified passengers scrambling to safety.
1: Fox's Chanley Painter. President Trump says the U.S. is ready, willing, and able to help. And Secretary of State Marco Rubio says search and rescue teams are being deployed along with medical and humanitarian aid. Rubio is now in the Middle East.
3: The Secretary of State's in Bahrain, home to the U.S. Navy's Fifth Fleet. He's been meeting foreign ministers from countries affected by the war with Iran. They're concerned about a potential peace deal being too soft on an Iranian regime which closed the Strait of Hormuz and fired missiles and drones at its neighbors.
4: We want a deal that's good. We want a deal that's real. We want a deal that's verifiable. And we want a deal that's adhered to.
3: Secretary Rubio promises Iran won't be allowed to charge tolls in the Strait of Hormuz.
1: Fox's Jonathan Savage. Last night at a rally in the National Mall in Washington to kick off the Great American State Fair, the president said,
5: for the first time in 3,000 years, we are finally going to have peace in the Middle East.
1: The Senate voted again on a war powers resolution, and unlike Tuesday, they rejected it. Two Republicans switched votes, including Bill Cassidy, after a heated exchange with the president at lunch.
6: He did not particularly care for my comments. Raised his voice. I lost my temper.
1: Cassidy's on his way out of the Senate. The president backed a Republican challenger in Louisiana. America's listening to
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9: For the first time in the nation's history, South Africa is headed to the round of 32 at the World Cup after defeating South Korea 1-0 and securing second place out of Group A. They will face Canada on Sunday in Los Angeles. Mexico shut out Czechia 3-0. Brazil won Group C after defeating Scotland 3-0. And Morocco beat Haiti 4-2, also out of Group C, and they're headed to the knockout stage. In the NBA, the Hornets are engaged in LaMelo Ball trade talks as multiple teams strongly pursue the star guard. This is according to ESPN. Well, the Pistons traded Isaiah Stewart to the Memphis Grizzlies for three future second-round picks. In baseball, the Chicago Cubs are acquiring left-hander David Peterson from the New York Mets. The Cubs beat the Mets in Game 2 of their doubleheader 10-2. New York has lost five in a row. Mookie Betts hit his 300th career home run as the Dodgers topped the Twins 4-3, while the Yankees held on 4-2 against the Tigers in Detroit.

0: Okinawa is currently in tropical cyclone condition of readiness 1. During T-Core 1, destructive winds are anticipated within 12 hours. Be sure to fill bathtubs with water for flushing toilets and turn refrigerators and freezers to max setting. 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Once again, Okinawa is currently in tropical cyclone condition of readiness 1.
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0: Okinawa is currently in tropical cyclone condition of readiness 1. During T-Core 1, destructive winds are anticipated within 12 hours. 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Once again, Okinawa is currently in tropical cyclone condition of readiness 1.
1: 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I'm MC3 Tyler D. Jackson. 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
2: 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Our second show is classic theater. I'm hoping that's a big enough hint. And our third show is the beloved junior musical. This is the show featuring a kids-only cast, creating opportunities outside of school for kids to get the chance to shine on stage.
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0: Okinawa is currently in tropical cyclone condition of readiness 1. During TCOR 1, destructive winds are anticipated within 12 hours. Be sure to fill bathtubs with water for flushing toilets and turn refrigerators and freezers to max setting. 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Once again, Okinawa is currently in tropical cyclone condition of readiness 1.
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2: From ABC News, I'm Sherry Preston. Deadly twin earthquakes in Venezuela, with hitting within seconds of each other, killing at least 164 people, injuring nearly 1,000. ABC's Stephanie Ramos has the story.
3: The U.S. Geological Survey saying the two earthquakes were part of a severe seismic doublet sequence that hit the same part of the country's northern region less than a minute apart late Wednesday. The first tremor striking at 6:04 p.m., a 7.2 magnitude foreshock, followed just 39 seconds later by the second, even larger, 7.5 magnitude quake. Officials say the earthquakes are among the strongest to strike Venezuela in more than a century.
2: In Bahrain, for a meeting of foreign ministers from Gulf countries, Secretary of State Marco Rubio said the U.S. is doing what it can to help.
4: We're already deploying a search and rescue teams from Fairfax County, Virginia, and Los Angeles. There'll be some others we'll add. That's their most immediate need right now, is search and rescue efforts.
2: There was also a strong earthquake off the coast of Japan on Wednesday and another in Northern California. No injuries and no relation to one another, according to seismologists. An explosive Capitol Hill meeting on Iran. President Trump met with Republican senators, reportedly getting into a yelling match with Louisiana's Bill Cassidy, reportedly calling him a lunatic. Cassidy later getting a private briefing that he said addressed many of his concerns. Oil prices sliding to pre-war levels as there were 70 crossings through the Strait of Hormuz on Wednesday. Sightseers in France suffering amid the country's deadly heat wave.
5: It's not very convenient for people and, like, not expected at all.
6: So many people who have traveled from around the world aren't getting to see the sights that Paris has to offer because of this heat wave. And it's dangerously hot.
2: The Spanish health ministry says more than 200 people have died of the heat since Sunday. Dozens have drowned in France trying to cool off. Paris hit 104 yesterday. 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
8: I'm Staff Sergeant Destiny Hill. In Japan, Chief Master Sergeant of the Space Force, John Bentivegna, spoke with senior non-commissioned officers of the 35th Fighter Wing at Misawa Air Base. 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In Malaysia, military, civilian, and non-governmental leaders from 20 countries gathered for the third summit of the Indo-Pacific Health Alliance for Security. And in Guam, active duty and reserve airmen, sailors, and soldiers teamed up to refine Guam's cyber network and emergency radio infrastructure for a Department of War innovative readiness training program and cybersecurity training opportunity. 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I'm Staff Sergeant Destiny Hill.
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10: For the first time in the nation's history, South Africa is headed to the round of 32 at the World Cup after defeating South Korea 1-0 and securing second place out of Group A. They will face Canada on Sunday in Los Angeles. Mexico shut out Czechia 3-0. Brazil won Group C after defeating Scotland 3-0. And Morocco beat Haiti 4-2, also out of Group C, and they're headed to the knockout stage. In the NBA, the Hornets are engaged in LaMelo Ball trade talks as multiple teams strongly pursue the star guard. This is according to ESPN. Well, the Pistons traded Isaiah Stewart to the Memphis Grizzlies for three future second round picks. In baseball, the Chicago Cubs are acquiring left-hander David Peterson from the New York Mets. The Cubs beat the Mets in game two of their doubleheader 10-2. New York has lost five in a row. Mookie Betts hit his 300th career home run as the Dodgers topped the Twins 4-3, while the Yankees held on 4-2 against the Tigers in Detroit.
0: AFN, the Eagle.
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0: Okinawa is currently in tropical cyclone condition of readiness 1. During T-Core 1, destructive winds are anticipated within 12 hours. 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Once again, Okinawa is currently in tropical cyclone condition of readiness 1.
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0: Okinawa is currently in tropical cyclone condition of readiness 1. During T-Core 1, destructive winds are anticipated within 12 hours. 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Once again, Okinawa is currently in tropical cyclone condition of readiness 1.
1: This is your AFN Okinawa update. I'm Lance Corporal Nathan Saucier. U.S. Marine Corps Lieutenant Colonel Doug Verblau with EOTG came into the studio to talk about what they do.
2: We are responsible to force generate the 31st MEU. 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We've trained with the 1st Special Forces Group, 18th Wing, CFAO, everybody here on island. 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
1: He then said,
2: if anybody out there is interested in becoming an instructor for unmanned systems branch, you can go to the 3MEF social media pages on Instagram. They're 3MEF_Marines. And there is a link to the unmanned systems branch that's on there.
1: This has been your AFN Okinawa update.
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0: Okinawa is currently in tropical cyclone condition of readiness 1. During T-Core 1, destructive winds are anticipated within 12 hours. 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Once again, Okinawa is currently in tropical cyclone condition of readiness 1.
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2: Here in Okinawa, if you are 20 years or older, you are legally allowed to drink alcoholic beverages. Please be wary of a local mixed drink in a can called Chuhais. While some of these are a standard strength, the most popular variation is labeled strong and contains 9% alcohol by volume, or ABV. For reference, a standard U.S. beer is 4-5% and is one standard drink, while the Chuhais Strong is 9% ABV and is considered over three standard drinks. We should all enjoy our off-duty time, but remain professional and vigilant. Do not let a lack of awareness regarding a cheap beverage cost you your rank, your pay, and your military career.
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2: It wasn't one, it was two powerful earthquakes. I'm Dave Anthony, Fox News, causing a lot of death and destruction in Venezuela.
3: The search and rescue, you're trying to get to people while you can still save their lives. They're buried under rubble.
2: Secretary of State Marco Rubio says the U.S. is sending rescue crews and more. At least 164 people were killed, almost 1,000 injured, with more buried in the destruction.
4: Venezuelans, acting President Delcy Rodriguez, she is warning the death toll expected to climb as emergency crews reach devastated areas and continue pulling victims from collapsed buildings. Now, the powerful 7.2 and 7.5 magnitude earthquake struck just after 6 p.m. yesterday, shaking the capital and surrounding regions.
2: Fox's Dana Marie McNichol. Back to Secretary Rubio. He spoke in Bahrain after meeting with Gulf leaders.
3: The president has multiple options at his disposal if Iran goes back on their word or if Iran decides they don't want to make a deal.
2: And as more nuclear talks loom and the push to prevent Iran from having weapons, Rubio also says,
3: what we're interested in is whether or not ships are moving. If ships are moving as they should be moving, then that's what we're going to judge and that's what we're going to react to.
2: He's also hopeful about peace in Lebanon.
5: Israel's occupying part of the country to keep its citizens safe from Hezbollah attacks. A State Department official claimed in a significant demonstration of good faith, Israeli forces had withdrawn from part of its buffer zone in southern Lebanon. That's been swiftly contradicted by both sides. Israeli officials say there will be no withdrawal.
2: Fox's Jonathan Savage. We got another report on the economy this morning showing higher prices.
6: Again, inflated numbers. We're talking about the Iran conflict. Month over month, a gain of 0.4%. Year over year, 4.1%.
2: Fox Business Network, Cheryl Cassone. That is the biggest annual increase in what are called personal consumption expenditures since April 2023. But oil prices are down again today. Brent is below what it was. WTI almost there before the Iran conflict, though. Gas at the pump still nearly a dollar a gallon higher. 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
7: This is your news in one. Reporting for AFN Europe, I'm Airman First Class Olivia Marino. U.S. Army leaders and NATO ally representatives gathered to address the Eastern Flank Deterrence Initiative, or EFDI, an initiative focused on the integration of unmanned systems and AI-enabled network capabilities at the Eurosatory Defense Trade Fair in Paris. Participants discussed the EFDI's role in strengthening deterrence along NATO's eastern flank by implementing emerging technology within the modern battlefield. Deputy Commanding Officer of the 10th Army Air and Missile Defense Command, Colonel Tom Noble, says adapting to new technology is crucial to sustaining a ready and lethal force. Eurosatory, one of the largest defense and security trade shows in the world, brought together over 300 official delegations of military leaders, government officials, and industry representatives from 93 countries. That was your news in one. I'm Airman First Class Olivia Marino.
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9: For the first time in the nation's history, South Africa is headed to the round of 32 at the World Cup after defeating South Korea 1-0 and securing second place out of Group A. They will face Canada on Sunday in Los Angeles. Mexico shut out Czechia 3-0. Brazil won Group C after defeating Scotland 3-0. And Morocco beat Haiti 4-2, also out of Group C, and they're headed to the knockout stage. In the NBA, the Hornets are engaged in LaMelo Ball trade talks as multiple teams strongly pursue the star guard. This is according to ESPN. Well, the Pistons traded Isaiah Stewart to the Memphis Grizzlies for three future second-round picks. In baseball, the Chicago Cubs are acquiring left-hander David Peterson from the New York Mets. The Cubs beat the Mets in Game 2 of their doubleheader 10-2. New York has lost five in a row. Mookie Betts hit his 300th career home run as the Dodgers topped the Twins 4-3, while the Yankees held on 4-2 against the Tigers in Detroit.
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0: Okinawa is currently in tropical cyclone condition of readiness 1. During T-Core 1, destructive winds are anticipated within 12 hours. Be sure to fill bathtubs with water for flushing toilets and turn refrigerators and freezers to max setting. For more tips and advice, review the typhoon guide located on kadena.af.mil and stay tuned to AFN Okinawa for the latest updates. Once again, Okinawa is currently in tropical cyclone condition of readiness 1.
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3: And welcome to our 24-hour coverage of the typhoon. And it is currently just entered TCOR 1 caution as high winds continue to impact the island. Non-essential travel is suspended and personnel should remain indoors unless absolutely necessary. If you haven't already, take a moment to charge your devices, keep emergency supplies nearby, and check in with family and friends. For the latest weather, road conditions, and installation updates, keep it locked right here on AFN Okinawa the Eagle, serving America's best.

And welcome back. I'm your host, DJ Danger, or Corporal Logan Mason. Forgot that I promoted, but we got some more news about Typhoon Mekhala. If you haven't found out yet, we are in T-Corps 1 caution. The 18th Wing Commander has declared Okinawa in T-Corps 1 caution. Pregnant mothers 37 weeks or 35 plus weeks with twins, please report to Naval Hospital on Camp Foster. Visit Naval Hospital Okinawa's Facebook page for more information and what to bring. Up next, we got One More Time by Daft Punk.

0: currently in T-Core 1 caution. And here I got some information for you. So T-Core 1 caution is in effect across Okinawa as high winds continue to impact the island. Non-essential travel is suspended, and personnel should remain indoors unless absolutely necessary. If you haven't already, take a moment to charge your devices, keep emergency supplies nearby, and check in with family and friends. For the latest weather updates, road conditions, and installation updates, keep it right here on AFN Okinawa the Eagle, serving America's best.
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0: Here we got Material Girl by Madonna coming right up.

And that ends our first hour of 24-hour typhoon coverage of Typhoon Mekhala. I've been your host, DJ Danger, and we are currently in T-Corps 1 Caution. Taking us to the news is the Ghostbusters theme song.

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2: From ABC News, I'm Sherry Preston. Rescue teams have been racing to areas hardest hit by a pair of powerful earthquakes in Venezuela. They struck within a minute of one another, killing at least 164 people, injuring nearly 1,000 and trapping many beneath collapsed buildings. Secretary of State Marco Rubio in Bahrain for a gathering of Middle East countries, saying the U.S. search teams are already on their way there.
3: The airport there is badly damaged, so we'll have to rely on the Department of War to deploy assets there. And then we're also helping them with some overhead imagery, especially in coastal areas where they don't have full visibility over what the damage has been and what the impact has been.
2: The number of people killed and hurt in the quake is expected to rise. The price of oil has gone down as more ships pass through the Strait of Hormuz. The price of everything else, however, is still high. ABC's Jim Ryan with more on inflation numbers released this morning.
4: The government's favorite measure of inflation was up 0.4% from April to May and 4.1% above May of 2025. Take out the volatile food and energy components, and the PCE showed a more modest increase month to month and year to year. Wall Street's investors feared that inflation would be worse, so the major stock indexes went into today's trading on a high note. Jim Ryan, ABC News.
2: The markets have just opened. Right now, the Dow is up 224. Madrid hit 107 degrees yesterday. Paris, 104. And London, 102. ABC's James Longman with more on the great Western European heat wave.
5: The heat dome has even caused power outages. One UK hospital declared a critical incident after cooling systems failed. And Europe's tourists are caught in the middle.
6: A lot of things got shut down, so it was really disappointing.
5: The Eiffel Tower and Louvre once again restricting hours. Hundreds lining Paris canals and pools to escape the heat.
2: Dozens of people have drowned trying to cool off. Here in the United States, triple-digit temperatures in the Southwest expected today, including red flag fire warnings in Utah. 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
8: I'm Staff Sergeant Destiny Hill. In Japan, Chief Master Sergeant of the Space Force, John Bentivegna, spoke with senior non-commissioned officers of the 35th Fighter Wing at Misawa Air Base. 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In Malaysia, military, civilian, and non-governmental leaders from 20 countries gathered for the third summit of the Indo-Pacific Health Alliance for Security. And in Guam, active duty and reserve airmen, sailors, and soldiers teamed up to refine Guam's cyber network and emergency radio infrastructure for a Department of War innovative readiness training program and cybersecurity training opportunity. 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I'm Staff Sergeant Destiny Ho.
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10: For the first time in the nation's history, South Africa is headed to the round of 32 at the World Cup after defeating South Korea 1-0 and securing second place out of Group A. They will face Canada on Sunday in Los Angeles. Mexico shut out Czechia 3-0. Brazil won Group C after defeating Scotland 3-0. And Morocco beat Haiti 4-2, also out of Group C, and they're headed to the knockout stage. In the NBA, the Hornets are engaged in LaMelo Ball trade talks as multiple teams strongly pursue the star guard. This is according to ESPN. Well, the Pistons traded Isaiah Stewart to the Memphis Grizzlies for three future second round picks. In baseball, the Chicago Cubs are acquiring left-hander David Peterson from the New York Mets. The Cubs beat the Mets in game two of their doubleheader 10-2. New York has lost five in a row. Mookie Betts hit his 300th career home run as the Dodgers topped the Twins 4-3, while the Yankees held on 4-2 against the Tigers in Detroit.
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0: That's over 60 miles an hour.
4: And welcome back. I am your host, Corporal Logan Mason, and we are currently in T-Corps 1 caution with Tropical Storm Mekhala. So T-Corps 1 caution is in effect all across Okinawa as high winds continue to impact the island. Non-essential travel is suspended and personnel should remain indoors unless absolutely necessary. If you haven't already, take a moment to charge your devices. 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

And welcome back. The 18th Wing Commander has declared Okinawa in T-Corps 1 caution. 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Visit Naval Hospital Okinawa's Facebook page for more information and what to bring. 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Next up, we got I Got a Feeling by the Black Eyed Peas.

0: Okinawa is currently in tropical cyclone condition of readiness, one caution. During TCOR 1 caution, high winds are occurring. Stop all non-essential travel and remain indoors until further notification. Review the typhoon guide located on kanina.af.mil and stay tuned to AFN Okinawa for the latest updates. Once again, Okinawa is currently in tropical cyclone condition of readiness, one caution.
1: This is your AFN Okinawa update. I'm MC2 Austin Riley. Captain Espiritu 2 and Major Ostrowski from TRICARE Overseas came into the studio to talk about the new MyCARE Overseas app.
2: So that is your direct link to the international SOS contractor. You can get referrals, authorizations, check on the status of your care in the host nation, look at claims, anything that you need. It kind of eliminates any extra phone calls, emails, anything like that.
3: The most important feature of this is if you are traveling really anywhere in the world, you can contact international SOS through that app. They will find the closest treatment facility that can take care of your needs, get you the authorization, give you directions how to get there, provide translation on the app, allow you to contact them, talk with them on that app.
1: And it's not just for emergencies either.
3: So if your primary care puts in a referral somewhere out in town, it'll come through directly on the app. And when you open the app, you can see there's the authorization. And then through that, you can contact the provider or contact us at TRICARE to actually schedule the appointment. But it notifies you that it's there and all the paperwork's there. Everything you need is going to be on that app.
1: This has been your AFN Okinawa update.
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And welcome back. Here's the latest update on Tropical Storm Mekala, according to Joint Weather Okinawa. Okinawa is currently in Tropical Cyclone Condition of Readiness, T-Core 1 Caution. As of 21:30 local, sustained winds of 35 knots have been observed on Okinawa. MCAS Futenma and Kadena Air Base have seen winds at or above 35 knots. The strongest winds on Okinawa are expected to be sustained at 50 knots with gusts of 60 knots. For the latest information, stay tuned to AFN Okinawa The Eagle and monitor the AFN Okinawa Facebook page. 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

0: Okinawa is currently in tropical cyclone condition of readiness, one caution. During TCOR 1 caution, high winds are occurring. Stop all non-essential travel and remain indoors until further notification. Review the typhoon guide located on kanina.af.mil and stay tuned to AFN Okinawa for the latest updates. Once again, Okinawa is currently in tropical cyclone condition of readiness, one caution.
1: This is your AFN Okinawa update. I'm Lance Corporal Nathan Saucier. U.S. Marine Corps Lieutenant Colonel Doug Verblau with EOTG came into the studio to talk about what they do.
2: We are responsible to force generate the 31st MEU. We do all of the high-risk specialized training. 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We've trained with the 1st Special Forces Group, 18th Wing, CFAO, everybody here on island. 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
1: He then said,
2: if anybody out there is interested in becoming an instructor for unmanned systems branch, you can go to the 3MEF social media pages on Instagram. They're 3MEF_Marines. And there is a link to the unmanned systems branch that's on there.
1: This has been your AFN Okinawa update.
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Encore One caution, now is not the time to be out sightseeing or heading to the beach. High winds can create dangerous conditions with little warning. Stay indoors, stay informed, and continue monitoring official guidance from your installation. AFN Okinawa is providing around-the-clock storm coverage, so keep it right here for the latest information. 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Here is the Beastie Boys with So What You Want.

0: This is a Fox News alert. Two big rulings from the Supreme Court. I'm Dave Anthony. The first one is a win for gun owners' rights advocates who challenged a law in Hawaii.
1: If you have a concealed carry permit, which takes some doing there, the presumption under Hawaii law was that you couldn't take it on private property unless you got express permission from the owner of that private property. So things like shops or restaurants or really any private property. Well, the court shut that down today. They say that arrangement would impose a new burden on permit holders.
0: Fox's Shannon Bream outside the Supreme Court also details another ruling in an immigration case that's a win for a Trump policy.
1: If you have to arrive in the U.S. to start an asylum proceeding or an asylum claim, what if you're held on the side in New Mexico? You're not allowed to come in. Immigration advocates had said people should be accepted there, but the court said no. It says we decide only that an alien standing in Mexico does not quote unquote arrive in the United States. The INA, international immigration law, neither entitles such an alien to apply for asylum nor requires an immigration officer to inspect him.
0: A third ruling also goes the president's way, allowing him to end legal protections for migrants from Haiti and Syria who could now be deported. They keep digging through the rubble of collapsed homes and buildings in Venezuela, looking for survivors after two powerful earthquakes. The U.S. is sending rescue crews to help. Secretary of State Marco Rubio says they'll also assist with
2: housing. Where do you put all these people that don't have anywhere to go live? What we can do to help restore or help them restore their communications, their internet.
0: At least 164 people are dead, almost 1,000 injured. Secretary Rubio said that in Bahrain, meeting with Gulf leaders discussing the deal with Iran to rein in its nuclear program and get shipping flowing freely.
2: One thing that came across very clear is there is zero support among the Gulf countries for any sort of toll or fees or anything that charges for the use of international waters.
0: The new report shows inflation rising again last month. PCE index 4.1%, the biggest annual rate in more than 3 years. 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
3: This is your news in one. Reporting for AFN Europe, I'm Airman First Class Olivia Marino. U.S. Army leaders and NATO ally representatives gathered to address the Eastern Flank Deterrence Initiative, or EFDI, an initiative focused on the integration of unmanned systems and AI-enabled network capabilities at the Eurosatory Defense Trade Fair in Paris. Participants discussed the EFDI's role in strengthening deterrence along NATO's Eastern Flank by implementing emerging technology within the modern battlefield. Deputy Commanding Officer of the 10th Army Air and Missile Defense Command, Colonel Tom Noble, says adapting to new technology is crucial to sustaining a ready and lethal force. Eurosatory, one of the largest defense and security trade shows in the world, brought together over 300 official delegations of military leaders, government officials, and industry representatives from 93 countries. That was your news in one. I'm Airman First Class Olivia Marino.
4: From the Fox Sports Studios in Los Angeles, here's Monsi Bolaños.
5: For the first time in the nation's history, South Africa is headed to the round of 32 at the World Cup after defeating South Korea 1-0 and securing second place out of Group A. They will face Canada on Sunday in Los Angeles. Mexico shut out Czechia 3-0. Brazil won Group C after defeating Scotland 3-0. And Morocco beat Haiti 4-2, also out of Group C, and they're headed to the knockout stage. In the NBA, the Hornets are engaged in LaMelo Ball trade talks as multiple teams strongly pursue the star guard. This is according to ESPN. Well, the Pistons traded Isaiah Stewart to the Memphis Grizzlies for three future second-round picks. In baseball, the Chicago Cubs are acquiring left-hander David Peterson from the New York Mets. The Cubs beat the Mets in Game 2 of their doubleheader 10-2. New York has lost five in a row. Mookie Betts hit his 300th career home run as the Dodgers topped the Twins 4-3, while the Yankees held on 4-2 against the Tigers in Detroit.
6: Catch all the latest TCOR updates right here on AFN Okinawa, the Eagle.

Skeleton Crew, it's Sergeant Vera. I know you guys expected me to come in with all this high-end energy and all of the gusto of the universe, but you know what? I'm tired. It's midnight. I don't even think there's anybody out there listening, right? But hey, you know what? You know me as the Jubilant Jawbreaker, the one if it's fun and funeral, and the Great Equalizer, right? And Skeleton Crew, promise you, make sure to remain tuned in because we will be giving you the latest updates about the typhoon. We are currently in T-Core 1 caution, and more information about that in just a little bit. You are listening to AFN Okinawa, the Eagle, serving America's best.

0: Skeleton Crew, good morning. T-Core 1 caution is in effect across Okinawa as high winds continue to impact the island. Non-essential travel is suspended and personnel should remain indoors unless absolutely necessary. If you haven't already, take a moment to charge your devices, keep emergency supplies nearby, and check in with family and friends. And, of course, for the latest weather, road conditions, and installation updates, keep it locked right here on AFN Okinawa, the Eagle. In addition to that, Skeleton Crew, I'm going to give you a little bit of good news. You know why? Because although it is midnight, and although none of you are listening, and although I'm tired, there's a reason to celebrate. You know why? Because it's Friday. That's awesome. That in itself is pretty great. But in addition to that, it's also National Take Your Dog to Work Day. National Take Your Dog to Work Day, observed annually on the Friday following Father's Day, celebrates the joy and companionship our canine friends bring to our lives. And this day encourages workplaces to open the doors to furry colleagues. And I'm not just talking about that's some low-hanging fruit joke, as you were. It's fostering a unique environment, so plan ahead with your employer, ensure your dogs will behave, and prepare for a day of wagging tails and smiles. That's not a euphemism. But speaking of which, our master sergeant here has a gorgeous, gorgeous, gorgeous dog. Her name is Slick, and she's appropriately named because she is really slick. You can't pet her. She's always excited. She loves people. She loves watching TV, apparently, too. people were watching a movie earlier, and she was just glued to the TV, and it was awesome. So hopefully all of you are indoors currently cuddling up against your furry Fido friends and your felines and all that good stuff. And, you know, if you like some snakes, hey, hopefully you're cuddled up against them as well, right? Keep your friends close. Keep your pets close. Can you tell I'm tired? Hey, the Skeleton Crew, make sure to remain tuned in because I will be giving you more information about the typhoon as it progresses.
1: Okinawa is currently in tropical cyclone condition of readiness, one caution. During T-Core 1 caution, high winds are occurring. Stop all non-essential travel and remain indoors until further notification. Review the typhoon guide located on kanina.af.mil and stay tuned to AFN Okinawa for the latest updates. Once again, Okinawa is currently in tropical cyclone condition of readiness 1 caution.
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3: Typhoon season is here through November 30th. Now's the time to review the Okinawa Typhoon Guide to make sure your work center and residents are ready before a storm hits. 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

0: Giant Skeleton Crew, some of you out there might already be experiencing, cabin fever. There you go. If cabin fever is already set in, that's troubling. Please, at that point, you know, go somewhere moderately isolated in the house and just breathe, right? But hey, you know what? Here's some T-Core 1 reminders. If you haven't done your T-Core 1 steps, here are just a couple things that you can still take the time to do now. And that is fill bathtubs with water for flushing the toilets, turn refrigerator and freezers to max settings, charge all your electronic devices and portable batteries, and as always, please monitor AFN/Shogun weather for updates. Now, I didn't know... I'm tired. There you go. Do that. Please don't go outside. Right now is not the time to be sightseeing. If you are currently outside sightseeing, it is late. You should be in bed. All of you should be cuddled up with your kids, with your, I don't know, stuffed animals, with your pets, with your blankies. And hopefully all of you right now are having a really good night's sleep.
1: Okinawa is currently in tropical cyclone condition of readiness, one caution. During T-Core 1 caution, high winds are occurring. Stop all non-essential travel and remain indoors until further notification. Review the typhoon guide located on kanina.af.mil and stay tuned to AFN Okinawa for the latest updates. Once again, Okinawa is currently in tropical cyclone condition of readiness 1 caution.
2: This is your AFN Okinawa update. I'm Lance Corporal Nathan Saucier. Santa with Mickey Pack G6 came into the studio to talk about what a business email compromise is. He started with,
3: you got someone trying to get information from you in your work email. This can come from someone impersonating a boss, someone important, an executive. You can get it from maybe a vendor that you work with or someone pretending to be another person on your payroll. All these attacks are attacker trying to obtain your information through your work email, whether that's your social security number, business hours, where you might be leaving or coming from work, anything pertaining to what you do, how you do it, and when you'll be doing it.
2: He then talked about ways to mitigate it.
3: So one way is the use of technical controls, which are things that you see every day, like a multi-factor authentication. You could also use the filtering on your email. Another way is through operational protocols.
2: For more information, go to building 481 on Camp Foster and ask for the KMI managers. This has been your AFN Okinawa update.
4: This is your Okinawan culture tip. Polite table manners are an essential part of Japanese dining. Before eating, say, itadakimasu, itadakimasu, to show gratitude for the meal. When you're done, say, ごちそうさまでした, to thank those who prepared it. These short phrases carry deep respect for both the food and the people behind it. This has been your Okinawan culture.

0: Skeleton crew, we are currently in T-Core 1 caution. It is currently in effect across Okinawa as high winds continue to impact the island. Non-essential travel is suspended and personnel should remain indoors unless absolutely necessary. And if you haven't already, take a moment to charge your devices, keep emergency supplies nearby, and check in with family and friends. And of course, for the latest weather, road conditions, and installation updates, make sure to remain tuned in to AFN Okinawa because we'll be giving you those all day, every day, until the storm blows over. But you know what? In the meantime, while you're waiting for the storm to blow over, right, and all of you out there are exercising your 5 blanket lifts, your 10, what is it, pillow rotations, and your 18 honk shoes, something that all of you are going to be really happy to hear about is that today is National Chocolate Pudding Day. And National Chocolate Pudding Day arrives every June 26th, inviting everyone to indulge in this beloved creamy dessert. I'll bring us a figgy pudding. I'll bring us a figgy pudding. Whether you prefer it homemade, instant, or from a snack pack, it's the perfect day to enjoy its rich, sweet flavor, whip up a batch, share with friends, or simply savor a spoonful. I know that everybody knows the figgy pudding thing or whatever, which, by the way, they're incredibly demanding in that song. What song is that? Katana was very Christmas and Happy New Year. What even is the name of that song? Probably should have looked that up prior to going live on air, right? But anyway, I digress. I don't even know what a fig is. I don't even think I've had one. They're probably good. It's a fruit, last time I heard. But I don't know. Really obscure. When you really start analyzing Christmas songs from the past, it's like a lot of the things that they talk about, like chestnuts. I've never even seen a real chestnut. Like, what even is that, right? Okay, anyway, I digress. I'm going on a rabbit hole. Maybe that could keep you guys entertained for a while, have arguments in your own house about old Christmas songs. But there's a National Chocolate Pudding Day hero, if you can believe that. Alfred Bird was an English chemist, and his wife could not eat eggs because she was allergic to it. So he decided to create a dessert free of eggs, so it didn't have eggs in it. So, ladies, all I'm saying is this, if he wanted to, he would. So just keep that in the back of your mind.
1: 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During T-Core 1 caution, high winds are occurring. 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Review the typhoon guide located on kanina.af.mil and stay tuned to AFN Okinawa for the latest updates. Once again, Okinawa is currently in tropical cyclone condition of readiness, 1 caution.
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5: That sounded like strong winds and rain.
6: 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That smell. The kind of smelly smell. The smelly smell that smells smelly.
5: Typhoon.
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0: ABC News. I'm Chuck Severson. The Supreme Court has issued rulings on two major immigration issues. Justices decided that the Trump administration can turn away asylum seekers at the U.S.-Mexico border. ABC News senior Washington reporter Devin Dwyer.
1: This was a decision over a policy from the first Trump administration known as metering or turn back. It was basically an effort to shut the door at ports of entry across the southern border to prevent migrants, immigrants, from even stepping foot on U.S. soil to file a claim for asylum.
0: The High Court also cleared the way for the Trump administration to cancel temporary protective status for Syrians and Haitians. Advocates for Haitian immigrants urge Congress to extend TPS. The NAACP condemns what it calls a betrayal based on anti-black immigration sentiment. Help is on the way to Venezuela after the deadly earthquakes there overnight. Secretary of State Marco Rubio says the first phase is the search and rescue teams deployed from Los Angeles and Virginia.
2: The second phase, of course, will be identifying their more longer-term and acute needs. What are the things over the long-term they're going to need help with? We'll have a better assessment of that after the next 48 hours when we're on the ground and as the Venezuelan authorities get more visibility as to the level of damage.
0: At least 164 people are confirmed dead and nearly 1,000 injured. Europe's deadly heat wave is not letting up. The Spanish Health Ministry says 212 people died from the heat between Sunday and Thursday. The Federal Reserve's primary metric for gauging inflation is out. ABC's Jim Ryan.
3: The Fed's Board of Governors would like to see an annual inflation rate of 2% before lowering interest rates. The Personal Consumption Expenditures Index hasn't hit that mark since early 2021. And last month, inflation accelerated 4.1% over May of last year, nearly guaranteeing not a rate cut anytime soon, but an interest rate hike at the Fed's next meeting in July.
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6: For the first time in the nation's history, South Africa is headed to the round of 32 at the World Cup after defeating South Korea 1-0 and securing second place out of Group A. They will face Canada on Sunday in Los Angeles. Mexico shut out Czechia 3-0. Brazil won Group C after defeating Scotland 3-0. And Morocco beat Haiti 4-2, also out of Group C, and they're headed to the knockout stage. In the NBA, the Hornets are engaged in LaMelo Ball trade talks as multiple teams strongly pursue the star guard. This is according to ESPN. Well, the Pistons traded Isaiah Stewart to the Memphis Grizzlies for three future second round picks. In baseball, the Chicago Cubs are acquiring left-hander David Peterson from the New York Mets. The Cubs beat the Mets in game two of their doubleheader 10-2. New York has lost five in a row. Mookie Betts hit his 300th career home run as the Dodgers topped the Twins 4-3, while the Yankees held on 4-2 against the Tigers in Detroit.

Attention Skeleton Crew, this is Sergeant Vera, a.k.a. DJ Calavera, the Jubilee Jawbreaker, the one who puts fun and been around the Great Equalizer. Great Equalizer with you in another hour of the typhoon coverage. It's a typhoon takeover. Can I get a hoo-yah? Can I get a, I don't know, fly high or something like that? Can I get a No, I'm just kidding. But hey, you know what, Skeleton Crew? I gained a little bit of my energy back. Some would say it has shown itself in belligerence, but you know what I call that? I call that passion. I call that purpose. I say that if you don't have that passion, you don't have that purpose, you don't have that drive. Get hyped with me. It's those midnight zoomies. But hey, Skeleton Crew, we are still currently in T-Core 1 Caution. I will tell you more about that in addition to a bunch of other cute little facts about a bunch of little critters. You know how much I love those critters, right? You were listening to AF in Okinawa, the Eagle, serving America's best.

0: Skeleton Crew, we are currently in T-Core 1 caution. It is in effect across Okinawa as high winds continue to impact the island. Non-essential travel is suspended and personnel should remain indoors unless absolutely necessary. And if you haven't already, take a moment to charge your devices, keep emergency supplies nearby, check in with family and friends, make sure you have batteries as well. Hopefully you can go out there and find some of your junk drawers. Oh my goodness. Your junk drawers and find those AA, AAA, quadruple A, 16-tuplet A, you know, batteries, and hopefully they're still juicing them and you don't have to try to pry it out of like the remote or something, or maybe like your Xbox or PlayStation controller. In addition to that, if you haven't already filled up your bathtubs, please fill those up entirely with water, because that can be used to flush the toilets, because that might happen. So just keep that in the forefront of your mind, Skeleton Crew. And something else you need to keep in the forefront of your mind is this adorable thing, and it's the, please forgive me for my lack of pronunciation, it's called the Etruscan shrew. Has many names, right? Like me, right? It's white tooth pygmy shrew, Savvy's pygmy shrew, aka, right? It's the smallest known extant mammal by mass, weighing only about 1.8 grams, which is 0.063 ounces on average, which is as much as a paperclip. Goodness gracious. the body length is about 4 centimeters or 1.6 inches, excluding the tail. It's characterized by very rapid movements and a fast metabolism, eating about 1.5 to 2 times its own body weight per day. It feeds on various small vertebrates and invertebrates, mostly insects, and can hunt individuals of the same size as itself. Imagine hunting and killing something the same size as you. I know that doesn't sound that very impressive, but when you're considering that this little shrew has a heartbeat that runs, I think, at like 1,000 beats per minute. Look that up. I am not joking when I say that. So this little guy is fighting for his life just to exist, and we should appreciate that. So
1: Okinawa is currently in tropical cyclone condition of readiness, one caution. During T-Core 1 caution, high winds are occurring. Stop all non-essential travel and remain indoors until further notification. Review the typhoon guide located on kanina.af.mil and stay tuned to AFN Okinawa for the latest updates. Once again, Okinawa is currently in tropical cyclone condition of readiness, one caution.
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1: Okinawa is currently in tropical cyclone condition of readiness, one caution. During T-Core 1 caution, high winds are occurring. Stop all non-essential travel and remain indoors until further notification. Review the typhoon guide located on kanina.af.mil and stay tuned to AFN Okinawa for the latest updates. Once again, Okinawa is currently in tropical cyclone condition of readiness, one caution.
2: This is your AFN Okinawa update. I'm MC2 Austin Riley. Captain Espiritu and Major Ostrowski from TRICARE Overseas came into the studio to talk about the new MyCARE Overseas app.
3: So that is your direct link to the international SOS contractor. You can get referrals, authorizations, check on the status of your care in the host nation, look at claims, anything that you need. It kind of eliminates any extra phone calls, emails, anything like that.
4: The most important feature of this is if you are traveling really anywhere in the world, you can contact international SOS through that app. They will find the closest treatment facility that can take care of your needs, get you the authorization, give you directions how to get there, provide translation on the app, allow you to contact them, talk with them on that app.
2: And it's not just for emergencies either.
4: So if your primary care puts in a referral somewhere out in town, it'll come through directly on the app. And when you open the app, you can see there's the authorization. 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But it notifies you that it's there and all the paperwork's there. Everything you need is going to be on that app.
2: This has been your AFN Okinawa update.
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0: Skeleton Crew. We are currently in T-Core 1 Caution. It is in effect across Okinawa as high winds continue to impact the island. Non-essential travel is suspended and personnel should remain indoors unless absolutely necessary. And if you haven't already, please take a moment to charge your devices, keep emergency supplies nearby, and check with family and friends. And as always, for the latest weather, road conditions, and installation updates, make sure to remain tuned into AFN Okinawa just for that. Now, Skeleton Crew, I have some fantastic news. Get this, right? So 8 crested ibises released in Japanese town decades after extinction in Japan. Finally, some good news. I'm going to tell you a little bit more about this. So 8 crested ibises were released into the wild in a north central Japanese town decades after the bird went extinct in the country, and the endangered birds took off from each other from their wooden cages at the ceremony that happened recently in Hakui City in the Noto region, where they were last seen in the wild. Residents cheered when the birds soared into the sky, the moment Crown Prince Akishino and his wife Kiko and other officials cut a ribbon around the cages. The 8 birds have been raised at a conservation center in Sato Island in the neighboring prefecture of Niigata. Following a successful captive breeding program, 10 more birds are waiting to be released. And the white birds, called Toki in Japan, are native to East Asia and admired for their orange-pink hues under their wings and bright red marks around their eyes. The birds went extinct on the Honshu main island in the 1970s, threatened by overhunting and environmental degradation. And the last remaining Japanese native ibis died in 2003 on Sato Island. But the birds are making a comeback thanks to breeding support and all of these efforts. So there you go, Skeleton Crew. If you think the world is bleak, you think the world is just dark, it looks like a noir film out there, just know that 8 crested ibises have been released in Japan. People are actively making efforts to bring back these extinct birds to re-flourish and repopulate this beautiful country. So that's some great news.
1: Okinawa is currently in tropical cyclone condition of readiness, 1 caution. During T-Core 1 caution, high winds are occurring. Stop all non-essential travel and remain indoors until further notification. Review the typhoon guide located on kanina.af.mil and stay tuned to AFN Okinawa for the latest updates. Once again, Okinawa is currently in tropical cyclone condition of readiness 1 caution.
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Skeleton Crew, make sure to remain tuned in because we are still currently in T-Court 1 caution. So make sure to remain seated, remain safe, and please restrict any unnecessary travel. And we'll give you more information about the storm as it progresses. 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

0: at the High Court. Lisa Brady, Fox News. The Supreme Court deciding several cases, including a Second Amendment challenge to a Hawaii gun law, ruling it is unconstitutional to require concealed carry license holders to get special permission to bring a firearm into public places. Another ruling could block thousands of lawsuits over weed killer.
1: The Supreme Court ruled 7-2 that Roundup's maker can't be sued under state law for failing to warn users the weed killer's active ingredient, glyphosate, could cause cancer, saying federal regulators approved the product's label. The case involved a Missouri man who developed non-Hodgkin's lymphoma after years of using Roundup.
0: Fox's Matt Murphy. The court ruling the company is protected from state failure to warn lawsuits by federal regulations, finding a cancer link is unlikely. On immigration, two 6-3 rulings in favor of the Trump administration that it's up to DHS when to end temporary protected status for refugees and allowing daily limits on asylum seekers at the southern border, though for now, that policy is not in use. The Florida detention center known as Alligator Alcatraz is closing.
2: You know, I said from the beginning that this was a emergency solution that would be temporary, that once DHS had the wherewithal to be able to handle these illegal aliens, particularly the criminal illegal aliens.
0: Governor Ron DeSantis says the facility served its purpose. Detainees had been transferred out of the Everglades site already ahead of the upcoming hurricane season. Court documents reveal more information about damage to the newly renovated Lincoln Memorial reflecting pool and the timing. President Trump has blamed vandalism. Now a top official at the National Park Service says the pool liner was cut with a sharp knife or razor and that the agency reported a June 9th incident to U.S. Park Police, also reporting about 70 fence post tops were thrown into the pool. 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
3: 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Heat Wave is where all of that comes together. The music hits, the crowd's electric, and yeah, there might be a few fireworks too. 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Are you ready?
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5: for the first time in the nation's history, South Africa is headed to the round of 32 at the World Cup after defeating South Korea 1-0 and securing second place out of Group A. They will face Canada on Sunday in Los Angeles. Mexico shut out Czechia 3-0. Brazil won Group C after defeating Scotland 3-0. And Morocco beat Haiti 4-2, also out of Group C, and they're headed to the knockout stage. In the NBA, the Hornets are engaged in LaMelo Ball trade talks as multiple teams strongly pursue the star guard. This is according to ESPN. Well, the Pistons traded Isaiah Stewart to the Memphis Grizzlies for 3 future second round picks. In baseball, the Chicago Cubs are acquiring left-hander David Peterson from the New York Mets. The Cubs beat the Mets in game 2 of their doubleheader 10-2. New York has lost 5 in a row. Mookie Betts hit his 300th career home run as the Dodgers topped the Twins 4-3, while the Yankees held on 4-2 against the Tigers in Detroit.
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8: I'll be-

Attention Skeleton Crew, this is Sergeant Barry, a.k.a. DJ Calavera, the Juma Driver, the one who puts money in Peter Bell, the Great Equalizer, the Great Equalizer, with yet again another hour of the Okinawa Typhoon Takeover radio show. We are here, we are alive, hardly. We're going to be giving you nonstop back-to-back-to-back information about the storm that is currently forming, as well as some fun little tidbits and things to raise morale. And you know what? If there's anybody out there listening, go to sleep, please. Please go to sleep. Go to sleep for both of us. It's almost my time, Skeleton Crew. But hey, you know what? Remain tuned in because we'll be giving you more updates about the storm as it progresses. You are listening to Ethan Okinawa, the Eagle, serving America's best.

0: Delta crew, as Okinawa remains under TCOR1 caution now, is not the time to be out sightseeing or heading to the beach. High winds can create dangerous conditions with little warning, so please stay indoors, stay informed, and continue monitoring official guidance from your installation. AFIN Okinawa is providing around-the-clock storm coverage, so please remain tuned into us. And you know what else? I'm currently in tuned in right now, Skeleton Crew. I've been getting back into my ice cream phase. Now, I mean, I'm an ice cream lover. I love some frozen, you know, sweet treats, dairy, non-dairy, what have you. But mint chocolate chip has always been one of my favorites. And I know people like to say, oh, you know, it tastes like toothpaste. Well, one of two things. Either one, you don't brush your teeth, or two, you do, and your toothpaste happens to be mint chocolate chip flavored. I don't know. Or three, a third nefarious thing, but I'm not going to tell you what that one is. You just have to use your imagination. So mint chocolate chip apparently has been... is a flavor composed of mint ice cream with small chocolate chips. Some cases, liqueur cream de menthe is used to provide the mint flavor, and also in other cases, peppermint or spearmint. Food coloring is often always used, though. If you were to just create mint chocolate chip, it wouldn't be green in nature. That's an additive that they add prior to that, or that they add into it. Otherwise, it would just be like vanilla ice cream, but it would taste minty, right? And according to the International Dairy Foods Association, mint chocolate chip was the seventh most popular ice cream in 2017. And later in May of 2024, they did another poll, and they found that mint chocolate chip was ranked as America's 7th most popular ice cream flavor. Wow, it did not, you know, it reigned supreme. You know, lucky number 7. There you go. Just a few years after that. So those people who say that they don't like mint chocolate chip, the numbers are not lying. So
1: Okinawa is currently in tropical cyclone condition of readiness 1 caution. During TCOR 1 caution, high winds are occurring. Stop all non-essential travel and remain indoors until further notification. Review the typhoon guide located on kanina.af.mil and stay tuned to AFN Okinawa for the latest updates. Once again, Okinawa is currently in tropical cyclone condition of readiness 1 caution.
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0: Skeleton Crew, here are some tips and tricks that if you haven't already, please ensure that you do this. So ensure doors and windows are secured. High winds can force water under sliding glass doors or windows. Ensure towels and buckets are available to capture water in case of water entry. Now is the time, if you haven't already, fill bathtubs with water, get flashlights out of the closets, and turn down refrigerators to their max setting. Residents on military housing should report damage or utility outages to housing maintenance at 634 home, but keep in mind maintenance crews will not respond until after T-Corps storm watch is declared. And of course, for more information, you can check out Kadena Air Base website or the 2026 Kadena Typhoon Guide.
1: Okinawa is currently in tropical cyclone condition of readiness, one caution. During T-Corps 1 caution, high winds are occurring. 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Once again, Okinawa is currently in tropical cyclone condition of readiness 1 caution.
2: This is your AFN Okinawa update. I'm Lance Corporal Nathan Saucier. U.S. Marine Corps Lieutenant Colonel Doug Verblau with EOTG came into the studio to talk about what they do.
3: We are responsible to force generate the 31st MEU. We do all of the high-risk specialized training. You think visit board search and seizure, sliding down ropes, small boats, snipers, all of the combat lifesaver, train the trainer, Valkyrie, and most recently, unmanned systems. We've trained with the 1st Special Forces Group, 18th Wing, CFAO, everybody here on island. 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
2: He then said,
3: if anybody out there is interested in becoming an instructor for Unmanned Systems Branch, you can go to the 3MEF social media pages on Instagram. They're 3MEF_Marines. And there is a link to the Unmanned Systems Branch that's on there.
2: This has been your AFN Okinawa update.
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0: Skeleton Crew. TCOR 1 caution remains in effect across Okinawa as high winds continue to impact the island. Non-essential travel is suspended and personnel should remain indoors unless absolutely necessary. And if you haven't already, please take a moment to charge your devices, keep emergency supplies nearby, and check in with families and friends. And for the latest weather, road condition, and installation updates, please remain tuned in to us, AFN Okinawa. Now, the last thing I have to share with you guys is, of course, in typical fashion, all things cute, all things furry, and all things adorable. And I had to say cute and adorable twice because that's just how awesome it is. So in the last segment, I talked about the Etruscan shrew, and now I'm going to talk about the kitty's hog-nosed bumblebee bat. That is a mouthful. It is about the size of a large bumblebee with a body only about 3 centimeters long, found in limestone caves of Thailand and Myanmar. It weighs around 2 grams and hunts tiny insects in short dawn and dusk flights. The physics. Now, understand that small bodies lose heat fast, so surface area is huge relative to volume. Below roughly the size, a mammal simply cannot eat fast enough to stay warm. So nature pressed flat against that wall. That is kind of sad because these little guys are constantly in fight or flight mode, constantly eating, constantly having to maintain their little baby bodies. But if anything, Skeleton Crew, that should just give you some food for thought. And now you know about another cute little critter that exists.
1: Okinawa is currently in tropical cyclone condition of readiness, 1 caution. During TCOR 1 caution, high winds are occurring. Stop all non-essential travel and remain indoors until further notification. Review the typhoon guide located on kanina.af.mil and stay tuned to AFN Okinawa for the latest updates. Once again, Okinawa is currently in tropical cyclone condition of readiness, 1 caution.
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Skeleton Crew, thank you so much for listening. That wraps up my shift. Goodness gracious, great balls of fire. Am I absolutely excited about that? But you know what? Hey, you know what? I'm DJ Calavera, which is Skull in Spanish. And the next guy that's coming up is DJ Reaper, which obviously is the Grim Reaper. The graveyard ship, baby, is back. But make sure to remain tuned in because we'll give you more updates about the storm.

0: ABC News. I'm Chuck Severson. The Supreme Court has ruled in favor of the makers of a famous weed killer. ABC News national correspondent Stephen Portnoy in Washington.
1: The case involved a man who won a $1 million lawsuit in state court, alleging that Monsanto violated Missouri law by failing to warn on the label that the weed killer Roundup might cause cancer. Monsanto denies that its product is dangerous and points to the EPA's approval of its label. The high court ruled 7-2 in favor of the company, finding that federal law governs the labeling and preempts the state court claim. The ruling did not fall along the court's traditional ideological lines, with liberal Justice Ketanji Brown Jackson being joined in her dissent by conservative Neil Gorsuch.
0: The Supreme Court,
1: ABC News, Washington.
0: The Supreme Court deals blows to immigrants fleeing violence and danger seeking safety in the U.S. Conservative majorities say the government can keep asylum seekers from entering the U.S. and can cancel the temporary protected status granted to Haitians and Syrians. ABC's Devin Dwyer.
2: Trump can basically shut the doors at ports of entry along the border to prevent asylum seekers from even approaching a border agent to file an asylum claim. And that, to many immigration advocates and asylum seeker advocates, is a really disappointing and devastating decision given the United States history with respect to the Jews.
0: In a dissent, Justice Sotomayor invoked the history of the MS St. Louis from World War II when European Jews sailed across the Atlantic seeking safety in the U.S., only to be turned away and sent back where most were killed in the Holocaust. Search and rescue teams from Los Angeles and Virginia are headed to Venezuela after deadly earthquakes overnight. At least 188 people are dead, nearly 1,000 others injured. The Federal Reserve's primary inflation gauge shows that as of last month, inflation accelerated 4.1% over May of last year. The Fed's goal for lowering interest rates is 2%. You're listening to ABC News.
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5: For the first time in the nation's history, South Africa is headed to the round of 32 at the World Cup after defeating South Korea 1-0 and securing second place out of Group A. They will face Canada on Sunday in Los Angeles. Mexico shut out Czechia 3-0. Brazil won Group C after defeating Scotland 3-0. And Morocco beat Haiti 4-2, also out of Group C, and they're headed to the knockout stage. In the NBA, the Hornets are engaged in LaMelo Ball trade talks as multiple teams strongly pursue the star guard. This is according to ESPN. Well, the Pistons traded Isaiah Stewart to the Memphis Grizzlies for three future second round picks. In baseball, the Chicago Cubs are acquiring left-hander David Peterson from the New York Mets. The Cubs beat the Mets in game two of their doubleheader 10-2. New York has lost five in a row. Mookie Betts hit his 300th career home run as the Dodgers topped the Twins 4-3, while the Yankees held on 4-2 against the Tigers in Detroit.
6: One voice, one mission.

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1: You unlock this door with the key of imagination. Beyond it is another dimension. A dimension of sound. A dimension of sight. A dimension of mind. You're moving into a land of both shadow and substance, of things and ideas. You've just crossed over into...
2: Oh my gosh, folks, they forgot to turn the radio off and I'm back in the building. You're listening to It's Abe from Okinawa the Eagle. All right, we're here. And I'm MC3, Tyler D. Jackson, a.k.a. DJ Reaper. Your host is the Moses, best in the business, top of the food chain. You know who it is. It's me, here to deliver some of the smoothest jams coming from the smoothest DJ in the world. And, of course, folks, just in case you might not have noticed, it is T-Core caution out there. Those winds are blowing, and it's going to be blowing a little harder all throughout the night and the day, I guess. Good morning. Anyways, I got some great songs lined up for you here, and we're going to be talking about a little bit of everything, you know, just something to hang out. Yeah. Here's a Dominic Fike. I like this one, Baby Doll. I know it gets played a lot. But... Wait a minute, that's not Baby Doll. Wait a minute, that's JT. Yeah. Oh.

That's right, folks. We're taking it here. We're chilling. We're hanging out because it's T-Core 1. Kosh, you know what that means. 24-hour operations here at AFN Okinawa. We're here for you, and we're going to be chilling, all right? I know it's been a while. I feel like I haven't touched the booth in a long time, but just real quick for those who were just now hearing about it, and maybe you just woke up and you're like, huh? T-Core 1? T-Core 1 caution. Well, it's in effect across Okinawa as high winds continue to impact the island. Non-essential travel is suspended. That means don't be going outside. Don't do it. It's not worth it. All right. And personnel should remain indoors unless absolutely necessary. That's the specific wordage right there. So absolutely necessary. All right. That's the only time you should be going out. I think we can all wrap our head around why you probably don't want to be outside right now. Just don't risk it. If you haven't already, take a moment to charge your devices. Keep emergency supplies nearby and check in with family and friends for the latest weather and road conditions. Keep it locked right on here, AFN Okinawa, because we got you. And you know what else we got, all right?

folks. That's an absolute classic right there. But, you know, as we are in T-Core 1 caution right now, and make sure to keep your ears open in case that changes. All right? Keep your eyes out. And just as a reminder, baseline, a T-Core 1 caution means that you're not going to want to go outside, so remain indoors unless absolutely necessary. And take a moment right now to charge your devices, keep emergency supplies nearby and all that. Check in with your family and your friends. And, yeah, I hope you're having a great morning. It's bright and early, 325. You know, hey, I'm right here with you. If you're out there listening in your car, and I hope I'm playing some good music for you. All right. But hey, here's something that might blow your mind. I don't know, it just blew my mind. I'm sitting here having my breakfast, which is essentially just a bread and margarine. And I always thought, I might not even be saying that right. I always thought margarine was like just butter, but it's actually a butter substitute made from vegetable oils used for like spreading, baking, and cooking. So I always thought it was one and the same, you know, but it's not. It's not, is it? Huh. Here's Thanks for Memories. Fall Out Boy. See ya.

Hey, folks, how you doing? Look, it is a Tinkerer 1 caution. You know what that means? I mean, stay out. Stay inside. Don't go outside. Don't do it. It's not worth it. Anyways, I wanted to tell you a little bit about something that came to mind. See, back in the old days, back when I was in Florida, that's right, folks, if you didn't know me. If you haven't met me before, DJ Reaper used to be a Floridian. I guess I still kind of am, but I used to live down there, and I'm kind of used to this sort of weather. I remember one time I was driving, and I saw an old high school buddy. Well, what he was doing was he tied a rope up to the back of a truck, and he drove the truck like alongside a ditch that was full of water. It was like flooded, and he was riding like a skim board on top of it. I don't know. It's just, you know, don't do that, folks. Don't do that. I think he's like missing a few teeth. It might not be from that specifically, but I know that, you know, it might have been a cause. I don't know. You know, we don't know. Anyways, Backstreet Boys.

Hey, folks, look at his T1, T-Core 1 caution still, so remember to stay indoors.

is going to be it for this hour of, I guess it's kind of the morning launch. I'm MC3 Tyler D. Jackson, a.k.a. DJ Reaper, and again, it is TCore1 Caution. And this is Mr. Jones. Catch you next hour.

0: Path with Iran. I'm Lisa Brady, Fox News. A U.S. official confirming reports that Iran attacked a cargo ship in the Strait of Hormuz. The British military says that ship was using a route approved by the United Nations and not a route Iran wants ships to follow. Secretary of State Marco Rubio telling reporters earlier,
1: "What we're interested in is not their press conferences. What we're interested in is whether or not ships are moving. If ships are moving as they should be moving, then that's what we're going to judge and that's what we're going to react to."
0: He's in Bahrain wrapping up meetings with the Gulf allies and also saying the U.S. will not allow tolls for passage through the strait and reiterating that President Trump has options if Iran doesn't live up to the commitments it's made so far. Court documents reveal a time frame for the damage to the Lincoln Memorial Reflecting Pool in Washington, with details coming from a senior National Park Service official.
2: A police report cited in a court filing says foam sealant on the bottom of the reflecting pool was cut with a sharp knife or razor, causing destruction of delaminating surface material. The National Park Service's Deputy Director of Operations, Frank Lands, made the statement in a court document and says the incident was reported to U.S. Park Police on June 9th. President Trump, for several days, has blamed vandals for American flag blue-colored paint chipping and floating in the water.
0: Fox's Jared Halpern at the White House. The U.S. Park Police releasing surveillance footage and asking for the public's help in a destruction of government property investigation. The U.S. Supreme Court siding with the Trump administration in two cases on immigration policy, including when to end temporary legal protections for some refugees. The justices also striking down a Hawaii gun law that required concealed carry license holders to get expressed approval before bringing a firearm into public spaces. 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
3: This day in Army history, June 28, 1778, the Battle of Monmouth took place during the Revolutionary War. After evacuating Philadelphia on June 18, British General Sir Henry Clinton marched 10,000 soldiers to New York City. General Washington's Continental Army followed closely behind. On the morning of June 28, the American advance guard under Major General Charles Lee attacked Clinton's rear guard at Monmouth, New Jersey. He failed to press his early advantage, and Clinton ordered a counterattack. A confused American retreat began. Washington hurried forward and met Lee moving away from the battle. Washington relieved him from command, halted the retreat, and rallied the army, repulsing four enemy assaults. Although a tactical draw, the Continental Army demonstrated it could fight on equal terms. For more information about the Army's proud history, go to history.army.mil.
4: From the Fox Sports Studios in Los Angeles, here's Monsi Bolaños.
5: For the first time in the nation's history, South Africa is headed to the round of 32 at the World Cup after defeating South Korea 1-0 and securing second place out of Group A. They will face Canada on Sunday in Los Angeles. Mexico shut out Czechia 3-0. Brazil won Group C after defeating Scotland 3-0. And Morocco beat Haiti 4-2, also out of Group C, and they're headed to the knockout stage. In the NBA, the Hornets are engaged in LaMelo Ball trade talks as multiple teams strongly pursue the star guard. This is according to ESPN. Well, the Pistons traded Isaiah Stewart to the Memphis Grizzlies for three future second round picks. In baseball, the Chicago Cubs are acquiring left-hander David Peterson from the New York Mets. The Cubs beat the Mets in game two of their doubleheader 10-2. New York has lost five in a row. Mookie Betts hit his 300th career home run as the Dodgers topped the Twins 4-3, while the Yankees held on 4-2 against the Tigers in Detroit.

0: You unlock this door with the key of imagination. Beyond it is another dimension. A dimension of sound. A dimension of sight. A dimension of mind. You're moving into a land of both shadow and substance, of things and ideas. You've just crossed over into...
1: It is the Morning Launch with MC3 Todd D. Jackson, a.k.a. DJ Reaper. And look, folks, we're here for those 24-hour operations. Kick back, relax with us, and enjoy. And just a reminder here, it is T-Core 1, that is caution, so stay indoors. As Okinawa remains under T-Core 1 caution, now is not the time to be out sightseeing or heading to the beach. High winds can create dangerous conditions with little warning. Stay indoors, stay informed, and continue monitoring official guidance from your installations. That's us. And, yeah, here's Prince.

0: Hey, folks, look, it is C-Core 1, and just for those people living in military housing or residence specifically, ensure those doors and windows are secured. High winds can force water under sliding glass doors or windows, so ensure towels and buckets are available to capture water in case of water entry. Now is the time, if you haven't already, fill those bathtubs with water. All right, this is something I remember from back in the day over in Florida. We always had this problem. They cut the water, and then we'd be like, well, how do we flush, you know, the toilet and all that? Well, that's what the bathtubs filled with water are. It's also a great emergency source of water. Get flashlights out of the closets, turn down refrigerators, and just prepare. Prepare. Residents should report damage or utility outages to housing maintenance at 634-HOME, but keep in mind maintenance crews will not respond. They're not going to respond until T-Corps Storm Watch is declared. So just keep that in mind and stay safe out there, folks. Here's a classic.
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Man. Remember when that came out? That's that's a bit of a throwback, I'd say. Look, folks, I got the weather coming at you right now. All right. So, look, here's the latest update on Tropical Storm Mikala. According to Joint Weather, Okinawa is currently in T-Core 1 caution today at 2:30 a.m. local. The cyclone's strongest winds were over the island, currently showing at Naha, and will persist across the island until 3 a.m. The strongest winds on Okinawa are expected to be sustained at 51 miles per hour with 63 miles per hour gusts. For the latest information, stay tuned to Wave 89.1 and monitor the AFN Okinawa Facebook page. So stay tuned, keep your eyes and ears open, and we'll let you know.

Yeah, but I got some fun facts for you here. All right, we're going to do a little something fun. But real quick, just as a reminder, we are in T-Core 1. Caution, that means you're going to want to be careful out there. In fact, don't be out there at all. Just don't do it. Prepare for the inevitable and get your houses ready and all that. Here we go. Here's some fun facts I found that might blow your mind. Apparently, newborn babies don't actually see in black and white. See, I didn't know that that was a thought even. I'd never really thought about it. See, their color vision is limited when they're first born, but they can detect some intense colors, especially red. This is because the eye's cone cells, which detect color, the cells in your eyes, they're called cone cells, they aren't fully mature at birth. So, hi. How about that? This next one is kind of like a size thing. It might blow your mind. If all the world's bacteria was stacked on top of each other, it would stretch for over 10 billion light years. Whoa.

Do you know cats prefer to sleep on their left? Yeah. This is likely a preference to help them engage the right hemisphere of their brain so they can better visually process their environments and dodge potential danger upon waking. How about that? See, I never really thought about it. I was just, if I'm tossing or turning, you know, let's assume one side of me is just more comfy. I don't know, you know?

0: right, folks, that's going to be it for this hour. I'm MC3 Tyler D. Jackson, a.k.a. DJ Reaper, and a quick T-Core 1C reminders for you here. If you haven't done your T-Core steps, here are a couple that you can still take some time to do. All right, fill those bathtubs with water, turn the refrigerator and freezer to max settings, and charge all your electronic devices. Get ready for it, folks.
1: I'm Chuck Severson. The U.S. official confirms that Iran attacked a ship in the Strait of Hormuz with a drone today, the first attack since Iran and the U.S. signed that initial agreement. ABC's Louis Martinez covers the Pentagon.
2: Very tenuous situation because over those 60 days that the United States and Iran are supposed to be negotiating further movement towards an eventual full agreement, there's a lot of instability about what could actually happen.
1: Seven arrests and 18 police reports are cited by the National Park Service and what it alleges was vandalism that led to damage to the algae-filled and sealer flaking of their reflecting pond at the Lincoln Memorial. Also alleging graffiti at the Washington Monument and fuel lines cut at the Great American State Fair. Federal judge has blocked part of a President Trump executive order that would mandate how states would run their mail-in voting operations. ABC's Peter Harlambous.
3: This is the third judge in just 1 week to block elements of President Trump's attempt to increase federal oversight over elections. And at this point, both of his executive orders on elections have been blocked by the courts.
1: Supreme Court says the maker of Roundup Weed Killer can't be sued under state law for failing to warn users about the product's alleged cancer risk because the EPA didn't require a warning. Supreme Court conservative majorities today ruled that the government can keep asylum seekers from entering the U.S. and can cancel the temporary protected status granted to Haitians and Syrians. After deadly earthquakes overnight in Venezuela, at least 188 people are dead, nearly 1,000 others injured. The airport's damage, says ABC's Marcus Moore.
4: We understand that one of the runways was cracked, so that will undoubtedly affect the emergency response that is really just now getting underway. The power is out in parts of the country, and people being evacuated from businesses and buildings. And so these are without a doubt the most critical hours in the race to save people who may be trapped in the rubble.
1: Our Marcus Moore, and you're listening to ABC News.
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7: In the NBA, the Charlotte Hornets are trading Lonzo Ball and Josh Green to the Minnesota Timberwolves for Naz Reid and draft picks. Today's World Cup action kicks off 1 hour from now with Germany facing Ecuador in New Jersey and Curaçao meeting Ivory Coast at Philadelphia. In Major League Baseball, the New York Mets today play second baseman Marcus Semien on the 10-day injured list with a strained left hip flexor. On the field today, Tampa Bay's Junior Caminero hit three home runs at a 13-2 victory over the Kansas City Royals. He now has 19 home runs this season. Tampa Bay pitchers had a no-hitter going for 8 1/3 innings before it was broken up. Right now, the Pittsburgh Pirates, a 4-1 lead over Seattle, bottom of the eighth. Pittsburgh's Brandon Lowe, his 19th home run.
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0: You unlock this door with the key of imagination. Beyond it is another dimension. A dimension of sound. A dimension of sight. A dimension of mind. You're moving into a land of both shadow and substance, of things and ideas. You've just crossed over into...
1: Oh, man. It's the morning launch with MC3, Tyler D. Jackson, a.k.a. DJ Reaper. Your host is the mostest, the best in the business. Top of the food chain, here to deliver yet another wonderful hour of the show here. The final hour before I kick it off to good old DJ Ducky, who's going to take it away. But, we got some stuff lined up for you here. And, of course, some smooth jams, so enjoy that. And it's T-Core 1. And you know we're going to be here all the way throughout the whole thing. That's how we do it here. Oh, okay.

Hey, folks, just a quick reminder for you here. It is TCOR 1. I mean, stay indoors. As Okinawa remains under these TCOR 1 caution conditions, now is not the time to be out sightseeing or heading to the beach. High winds can create dangerous conditions with little warning. So stay indoors, stay informed, and continue monitoring official guidance from your installation. AFIN Okinawa is providing around-the-clock storm coverage. That means we're going to be here 24-7 just for you, folks. We will. I'll be here all the way throughout. So kick back, relax, and enjoy, because you know we're going to be giving you some of the smoothest jams around. How about this one? Milky Chance, Stolen Dance.

That's right, party in the USA. I'll tell you what, here's the latest update on Tropical Storm Makala. According to Joint Weather Okinawa, Okinawa is currently in TCOR 1 caution. Today at 2:30 a.m., the cyclone's strongest winds were over the island, currently showing at Naha, and will persist across the island until 3 a.m. The strongest winds on Okinawa are expected to be sustained at 51 miles per hour with 63 mile per hour gusts. For the latest information, stay tuned to Wave 89.1 and monitor the AFN Okinawa Facebook page.

a good old train, you know. Drops Jupiter. What a classic right there. Here we go. All right. What is T-Core 1 Caution? You might have been hearing this all throughout the show, and you're like, well, what is it even? Well, T-Core 1 Caution, and what you should do during it, it basically means there's high winds, about 35 knots, and they are occurring. And what you're supposed to do is stop all non-essential travel and remain indoors until further notification. Pregnant women at 37 weeks, 34 weeks of pregnant with twins may report to the Naval Hospital. You got to pick up your children from the CDC ASAP as soon as possible. And the commissary and AFI's facilities are closed. And you're going to want to monitor AFN and Shogun Weather for updates. You can also check out our Facebook where we're going to be posting updates live just for you all. So stay tuned for them and keep an eye out for these ever-changing wind conditions because they change quick.

that's going to be it for this hour and the show with me, MC3, Tyler D. Jackson, a.k.a. DJ Reaper. And you're listening to Avon Okinawa, the Eagles, serving America's best. I'm going to kick you off to DJ Ducky. He's going to take it away. Thanks for hanging out with me, folks, and have a wonderful, wonderful morning. See ya.

0: Friday as it was exiting the Strait of Hormuz off the Omani coast. The ship is Singapore flagged. UK authorities say there was damage to the ship's bridge, but no casualties. The attack violates the memorandum of understanding signed between the U.S. and Iran just 8 days ago. That deal had helped sharply increase the amount of oil flowing through the strait.
1: Fox Business's Lauren Simonetti. The cargo ship was using a new route approved by the UN, which says it's now pausing evacuations of ships through the strait. Iran still wants to control passage and charge tolls or fees.
2: You can call it a fee, you can call it a toll, call it whatever you want. If you are charging money to use the straits, we won't support it. We won't tolerate it. We won't allow it.
1: Secretary of State Marco Rubio, just wrapping up meetings in the Middle East, also says there's no support for tolls among Gulf countries. The U.S. Supreme Court striking down a state gun law, ruling that Hawaii is violating the Second Amendment by requiring concealed carry license holders to get special permission to bring a firearm into public spaces like a store or hotel.
3: Justice Samuel Alito, writing for a 6-3 conservative majority, says the law severely restricts the daily activities of individuals who already satisfied the state's rigorous requirements for a concealed carry permit. The state argued the statute balanced gun rights and property rights.
1: Fox's Jared Halpern in Washington. On immigration, 2-6-3 rulings in favor of the Trump administration, that it's up to DHS when to end temporary protected status for some refugees and allowing daily limits on asylum seekers at the southern border. No ruling yet on the president's effort to limit birthright citizenship. 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
4: Stories from Federal News Network. The Marine Corps said Monday it's creating an online portal to make it easier to submit nominations for civilian awards. The portal will replace the old process of emailing in submissions for consideration. The new system can be used for civilian honorary awards, retirement awards, and career service awards. The U.S. Army Corps of Engineers is reorganizing its long-standing value engineering program. Federal News Network's Anastasia Obis has more.
5: The Corps of Engineers is shifting the program from a separate activity and folding it into existing project delivery processes. The transition is already underway, and the new structure is expected to achieve its full operational capability by September 30th. Program employees are being actively retrained and integrated into critical project delivery, engineering, and centers of expertise roles. Anastasia Obis, Federal News Network.
4: 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I'm Michelle Sandefur.
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7: Today's World Cup action, moments away from kicking off with a pair of matches, Germany facing Ecuador in New Jersey, Curacao meeting Ivory Coast at Philadelphia. The WNBA today suspended Phoenix's Alyssa Thomas one game for recklessly making contact with her fist to the throat area of Indiana's Caitlin Clark in last night's game. Thomas was also retroactively issued a flagrant foul 2 penalty. In Major League Baseball today, the New York Mets play second baseman Marcus Semien on the 10-day injured list with a strained left hip flexor. On the field, Tampa Bay's Junior Caminero hit 3 home runs in a 13-2 win over Kansas City. Rays pitchers had a no-hitter going for 8 1/3 innings before it was broken up. Right now, the Giants and Athletics are scoreless in the bottom half of the first.
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Good morning, beautiful people. I'm MC2 Austin Riley, aka DJ Ducky, taking over for DJ Reaper. Now, as always, you know, we're gonna try and keep it short and to the point, you know, talk break short and music long so that you are entertained. But, you know, as we keep going forward, we're continuing with T-Core 1 Caution. We'll go into details about that here in just a little bit, and maybe I'll give some video game recommendations along with that as well. But in the meantime, let's enjoy the music.

Good morning, beautiful people. Now, I'm DJ Ducky, and we are still in tropical cyclone condition of readiness one. So what does that actually, or one caution, so what's that actually mean? Well, it means there are winds of 35 knots occurring. And what that means for you specifically is you should stop all non-essential travel, remain indoors until we get notified otherwise. Pregnant women of 37 weeks or 34 weeks if pregnant with twins may report to the Naval Hospital. You can pick up children from the CDC or SAP as soon as possible. Commissary and AFIS facilities are closed. And to monitor AFN here for Shogun weather updates. And we will keep you updated as often as we can. But as far as the latest update on Tropical Storm Makala, I want to say I said that correctly, but according to Joint Weather Service Okinawa, Okinawa is in condition one caution as of 0230 local with sustained winds of 50 knots and have been observed in Okinawa for the latest information. Stay tuned here on the Eagle and monitor the AFN Okinawa Facebook page. So just stay informed, stay inside, and stay safe until we get that all clear. But in the meantime, let's enjoy the music.

0: Okinawa is currently in tropical cyclone condition of readiness, one caution. During TCOR 1 caution, high winds are occurring. Stop all non-essential travel and remain indoors until further notification. Review the typhoon guide located on kanina.af.mil and stay tuned to AFN Okinawa for the latest updates. Once again, Okinawa is currently in tropical cyclone condition of readiness, one caution.
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1: All right, so the latest update on the current tropical storm, according to the Joint Weather Okinawa. Okinawa is currently in tropical cyclone condition of readiness T-Core 1. Caution as of 0230 local. Sustained winds of 50 knots have been observed in Okinawa. And for all of the latest information, stay tuned in here, AFN Okinawa the Eagle, and monitor the AFN Okinawa Facebook page. And as always, a reminder, stay inside until we get that all clear.

Good morning, beautiful people. I am DJ Ducky here. Now, as a reminder, we are in T-Corps 1 Caution, and this is just a reminder for our military housing residents, you know, ensure your doors and windows are secured, because high winds can force water under sliding glass doors or windows. Ensure towels and buckets are available to capture water in case of any water getting inside the home. And now is the time, if you haven't already, fill the bathtubs with water, get flashlights out of the closet, turn down refrigerators, so on and so forth. Just, you know, be ready just in case things take a turn. But as of right now, we are just staying on course steady with T-Corps 1 Caution. But with that being said, I think my first game recommendation is just going to have to be Gunfire Reborn, right? So it's a roguelite, and it's really a lot of fun, right? You play as like animals, like little tiny animals in this Chinese themed roguelite, and you battle through the different phases, and it's a roguelite. You know, you already know what it is, but you know, you can get different animals with like the different DLCs, and it's all like Chinese themed, and it's like a lot of fun. So definitely check that one out. But with that being said, let's get back to the music.

0: homesick, a little homesick, a little homesick, somebody.
1: Okinawa is currently in tropical cyclone condition of readiness, one caution. During TCOR 1 caution, high winds are occurring. Stop all non-essential travel and remain indoors until further notification. Review the typhoon guide located on kanina.af.mil and stay tuned to AFN Okinawa for the latest updates. Once again, Okinawa is currently in tropical cyclone condition of readiness, one caution.
2: This is your AFN Okinawa update. I'm Lance Corporal Nathan Saucier. Santa with Mickey Pack G6 came into the studio to talk about what a business email compromise is. He started with,
3: you got someone trying to get information from you in your work email. This can come from someone impersonating a boss, someone important, an executive. You can get it from maybe a vendor that you work with, or someone pretending to be another person on your payroll. All these attacks are attacker trying to obtain your information through your work email, whether that's your social security number, business hours, where you might be leaving or coming from work, anything pertaining to what you do, how you do it, and when you'll be doing it.
2: He then talked about ways to mitigate it.
3: So one way is the use of technical controls, which are things that you see every day, like a multi-factor authentication. You could also use the filtering on your email. Another way is through operational protocols.
2: For more information, go to building 481 on Camp Foster and ask for the KMI managers. This has been your AFN Okinawa update.
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Good morning, beautiful people. I am DJ Ducky here. And, you know, as a reminder, we are in a T-Core 1 caution, right? So we're still in caution, and that's not going to change for the time being. But, you know, we still have to stay inside. We still have to stay safe, you know, because we are still having winds up to 50 knots, and that is dangerous, right? So stay inside, stay safe. And for this next gaming recommendation, well, I've been playing a lot of Borderlands and Borderlands 2. And if you've been playing games for any amount of time, you already know about Borderlands, whether it's 2, 3, 4. But I do highly recommend, if you started on 3 or 4, go back, play the first Borderlands. Go back and play Borderlands 2. Heck, even if you've already played them, go back and play them again. They're a great time. It's great stories. It does get that balance between, you know, serious enough for the story, but also so incredibly unserious just all of the time. Like, there's a DLC for Borderlands 2 where you have to fight a giant snowman and then take his magic hat. It is incredibly unserious, but so much fun, and definitely worth either playing for the first time or going back and playing again. But with that being said, let's get back to the music.

0: AF in Okinawa, the Eagle.
1: So for the latest update on Tropical Storm Makala, according to the Joint Weather Okinawa, we're still in T-Core 1 caution as of 0230 local time. We got sustained winds of 50 knots have been observed in Okinawa. And for the latest information, stay tuned to AFN Okinawa here with me and our various other wonderful radio hosts, as well as the AFN Okinawa Facebook page for all of the latest updates. But with that being said, let's get back to the music.

0: babe.
1: And that is it for this first hour. Thank you for hanging out with me. I am MC2 Austin Riley, aka DJ Ducky, and you're listening to AFN Okinawa, the Eagle, serving America's best and keeping you informed. But with that being said, stay safe.

0: News. I'm Chuck Severson. The Venezuelan earthquakes leave at least 188 people dead, nearly 1,000 others injured as search and rescue operations continue. Armando Nori lives in Hardet, Caracas. His family fled their apartment.
1: 2 hours later, I came back, you know, to grab some things like clothes and water, and I saw the whole thing was destroyed. Inside.
0: An official with the International Rescue Committee, Karen Donnelly.
2: We have a team in Venezuela. We've been working there for over 40 years. Our Venezuelan colleagues, after having spent last night sleeping in the open for fear of further aftershocks, they've regrouped this morning and are already beginning assessment efforts, working with local Venezuelan civil society organizations to understand where the greatest needs are and how we can best support them in that effort.
0: The U.S. is sending search and rescue crews from Los Angeles and Virginia. A federal judge has blocked part of a President Trump executive order that would mandate how states would run their mail-in voting operations. Supreme Court conservative majorities today ruled that the government can keep asylum seekers from entering the U.S. and can cancel the temporary protected status granted to Haitians and Syrians.
3: This was a decision over a policy from the first Trump administration to shut the door at ports of entry across the southern border to prevent migrants from even stepping foot on U.S. soil.
0: ABC's Devin Dwyer. It makes no sense, says Massachusetts Governor Maura Healey, a Democrat.
4: The Supreme Court and Donald Trump are attacking legal immigrants who've done everything right to be a part of this country for more than a decade.
0: Similar argument being made by Ohio Governor Mike DeWine, a Republican, saying Haitians in Ohio have been working and contributing to communities and the economy for decades, and deporting them would be a mistake, he says, also citing how dangerous Haiti is. You're listening to ABC News.
5: This is your news in one. Reporting for AFN Europe, I'm Airman First Class Olivia Marino. U.S. Army leaders and NATO ally representatives gathered to address the Eastern Flank Deterrence Initiative, or EFDI, an initiative focused on the integration of unmanned systems and AI-enabled network capabilities at the Eurosatory Defense Trade Fair in Paris. Participants discussed the EFDI's role in strengthening deterrence along NATO's Eastern Flank by implementing emerging technology within the modern battlefield. Deputy Commanding Officer of the 10th Army Air and Missile Defense Command, Colonel Tom Noble, says adapting to new technology is crucial to sustaining a ready and lethal force. Eurosatory, one of the largest defense and security trade shows in the world, brought together over 300 official delegations of military leaders, government officials, and industry representatives from 93 countries. That was your news in one. I'm Airman First Class Olivia Marino.
6: From the Fox Sports Studios in Los Angeles, here's Isaac Lohengrin.
7: At the World Cup right now, Germany and Ecuador tied at one at halftime. Germany's Leroy Sané scored in the second minute, but then Ecuador equalized just 7 minutes later on Fox.
8: Here's Angulo with a hint of an opportunity for Ecuador.
7: As we speak in Philadelphia, Ivory Coast with a 1-0 halftime lead over Curaçao on a goal by Nicola Pepe in the 7th minute. In the NBA, the Charlotte Hornets are trading Lonzo Ball and Josh Green to the Minnesota Timberwolves for Naz Reid and draft picks. The WNBA today suspended Phoenix's Alyssa Thomas 1 game for recklessly making contact with her fist to the throat area of Indiana's Caitlin Clark in their game last night.
9: The hits you love. The mission you live. Hey. You gotta turn this up.
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Good morning, beautiful people. I am MC2 Austin Riley, aka DJ Ducky here. And, you know, we're going to be continuing with the 24-hour broadcast. Just as a reminder, we are in T-Core 1 caution. So, you know, stay inside and stay safe. But with that being said, let's try and keep the talk break short and the music long, so hopefully you're entertained.

Good morning, beautiful people. Now, as a reminder, we are in TCOR 1 caution, which means now's not the time to be out and about sightseeing or heading to the beach or, I mean, yes, it is 6 in the morning, but, you know, people do people things. So it's not the time to, like, be heading out and trying to do all kinds of fun stuff, you know? You gotta stay inside, you gotta stay safe, because we've got some high winds that can be real dangerous, but yeah, just stay inside, stay safe until we get that all clear. But that being said, another game recommendation I'm gonna give is Valheim. It is a Norse-themed survival crafting game, but you can go around and kill or, you know, fight all of these Norse-themed bosses. And it's really cool, and it's honestly got a very unique and free-flowing type of crafting and building system. I know a guy that I saw on Instagram. He just goes around a server just building dollar generals. It's ridiculous. The painting is fun. The building is fun. It's a great time. So definitely check it out. With that being said, though, let's get back to the music.

0: Okinawa is currently in tropical cyclone condition of readiness, one caution. During TCOR 1 caution, high winds are occurring. Stop all non-essential travel and remain indoors until further notification. Review the typhoon guide located on kanina.af.mil and stay tuned to AFN Okinawa for the latest updates. Once again, Okinawa is currently in tropical cyclone condition of readiness, one caution.
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0: AF in Okinawa, the Eagle.
1: Good morning, beautiful people. Now, here is the latest update on the tropical storm. So, Okinawa is currently in tropical cyclone condition of readiness, TCOR 1 caution, as of 02:30 local time. Sustained winds of 50 knots have been reported in Okinawa. For the latest information, stay tuned here to AFN Okinawa, the Eagle, and our wonderful crew of wonderful radio hosts, as well as staying up to date with the AFN Okinawa Facebook page. And stay informed and stay safe.

Good morning, beautiful people. I am DJ Ducky here, and this is just a reminder to make sure that all of your windows and doors and everything leading outside is secured. And you also got some, like, mops, buckets, towels, and stuff nearby just in case the water gets inside, just so that you can clean it up. You know, just make sure everything's secured, make sure everything is put away, and stay inside. That is the most important thing. Just stay inside and stay safe. But with that being said, we're going to go ahead and get back into the music.

0: Okinawa is currently in tropical cyclone condition of readiness, one caution. During TCOR 1 caution, high winds are occurring. Stop all non-essential travel and remain indoors until further notification. Review the typhoon guide located on kanina.af.mil and stay tuned to AFN Okinawa for the latest updates. Once again, Okinawa is currently in tropical cyclone condition of readiness, one caution.
1: 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I'm MC3 Tyler D. Jackson. Jack Lestina spoke to AFN about her organization.
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2: 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Our first show is going to be a musical, and it's children's theater. 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Our second show is classic theater. I'm hoping that's a big enough hint. And our third show is the beloved junior musical. This is the show featuring a kids-only cast, creating opportunities outside of school for kids to get the chance to shine on stage.
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3: Here in Okinawa, if you are 20 years or older, you are legally allowed to drink alcoholic beverages. Please be wary of a local mixed drink in a can called Chew Highs. While some of these are a standard strength, the most popular variation is labeled strong and contains 9% alcohol by volume, or ABV. For reference, a standard U.S. beer is 4-5% and is one standard drink, while the Chew High Strong is 9% ABV and is considered over three standard drinks. We should all enjoy our off-duty time, but remain professional and vigilant. Do not let a lack of awareness regarding a cheap beverage cost you your rank, your pay, and your military career.
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5: Hey.

Good morning, people. Now, good morning, beautiful people. I'm so sorry. But as a reminder, T-Core 1 caution remains in effect, and that means there are high winds across the island, and non-essential travel is suspended. Personnel should remain indoors unless absolutely necessary. If you haven't already, take a moment to just charge everything, keep emergency supplies nearby, and check in with family and friends for the latest weather, road conditions, and installation updates. 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But with that being said, stay safe, and we'll get back to the music. I'll have your weather here in just a second.

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1: The latest update on the tropical storm is that Okinawa is currently still in tropical cyclone condition of readiness, T-Core 1 caution, as of 0230 local. Sustained winds of 50 knots have been observed in Okinawa. For the latest information, stay tuned to AFN Okinawa The Eagle here with our wonderful radio show hosts, and monitor the AFN Okinawa Facebook page for all of the updates, and stay safe, folks.

And that is it for this hour of the 24-hour broadcast. Thank you for hanging out with me. Remember to stay tuned in and stay informed and stay safe, because you're listening to AFN Okinawa, the Eagle, serving America's best.

0: perilous passage through the Strait of Hormuz. I'm Kathleen Maloney, Fox News. Iran's Revolutionary Guard Corps attacked a cargo ship in the Strait today.
1: A U.S. official is confirming that an Iranian drone hit that cargo vessel called the Ever Lovely as it was exiting the Strait of Hormuz off the Omani coast. The ship is Singapore flagged. UK authorities say there was damage to the ship's bridge, but no casualties. The attack violates the memorandum of understanding signed between the U.S. and Iran just 8 days ago. That deal had helped sharply increase the amount of oil flowing through the strait. CENTCOM says more than 500 ships and 250 million barrels of crude have flowed through the strait since early May through the U.S. military's help with both mine clearance and transit coordination.
0: Fox's Lauren Simonetti. The U.S. is pledging to provide assistance to Venezuela after two devastating earthquakes. Secretary of State Marco Rubio details the Pentagon's part.
2: The Department of War is going to have to play a big logistical role here because they have the ability to land in challenging places. Right now, the airport in Caracas is damaged. One of the runways is cracked.
0: Meanwhile, the number of dead is increasing.
3: The president of the Venezuelan National Assembly, Jorge Rodriguez, is confirming that the death toll has tragically risen to 188 people, and they believe roughly around 200 people are still trapped underneath rubble. They're working hard to continue to search for survivors. We know more than 1,500 people have been hurt in some way from this. The main airport in the country that's been severely damaged and is shut down right now because of the impacts that it sustained.
0: Fox Weather's Katie Byrne. Venezuela's acting president has declared a state of emergency and warns the number of dead could climb. Two earthquakes struck in northern regions of the country. 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
5: I'm Staff Sergeant Destiny Hill. In Japan, Chief Master Sergeant of the Space Force, John Bentivegna, spoke with senior non-commissioned officers of the 35th Fighter Wing at Misawa Air Base. His visit highlighted the critical role of joint service collaboration, and he shared leadership insights to help non-commissioned officers foster resiliency in mission-ready units. In Malaysia, military, civilian, and non-governmental leaders from 20 countries gathered for the third summit of the Indo-Pacific Health Alliance for Security. And in Guam, active duty and reserve airmen, sailors, and soldiers teamed up to refine Guam's cyber network and emergency radio infrastructure for a Department of War innovative readiness training program and cybersecurity training opportunity. This has been your Pacific Pulse. I'm Staff Sergeant Destiny Hill.
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6: Ecuador has just dramatically survived and advanced at the World Cup. They needed to beat Germany today in order to stay alive. Germany had already clinched first place in Group E. Germany scored a goal in just the second minute, but Ecuador tied it 7 minutes later. And then Ecuador went for a fateful corner kick in the 77th minute. Here was Ian Dark on Fox.
7: Under the crossbar. And he's intercepted in as well.
6: Ecuador 2, Germany 1, a final. Elsewhere in Philadelphia, Ivory Coast has just clinched a trip to the knockout round with a 2-0 victory over Curaçao, with Nicola Pepe scoring both Ivory Coast goals.

Good morning, beautiful people. I am MC2 Austin Riley, aka DJ Ducky, continuing with the 24-hour broadcast. And as a reminder, we are still in T-Core 1 caution. So, you know, stay inside, stay safe. But like always, I'm going to try and keep the music long and the talk break short. So hopefully you are entertained. With that being said, let's get back to the music.

Good morning, beautiful people. I am MC, or DJ Ducky. I mean, I am MC too, but I am DJ Ducky here, and I am just reminding you that we are in T-Core 1 caution, so you need to stay indoors, you know? Don't be sightseeing. Also, I mean, it is early in the morning, but, you know, boot up the game or turn on a show. You know, we've got AFN Now where you can watch all of your favorite shows. So definitely find something to do, find something to entertain you until we get that all clear and we can start moving about again. But with that being said, let's get back to the music.

0: Okinawa is currently in tropical cyclone condition of readiness 1 recovery. During TCOR 1 recovery, destructive winds have subsided. Outdoor movement is still prohibited. Remain indoors until further notification. Recovery efforts are underway. Review the typhoon guide located on kanina.af.mil and stay tuned to AFN Okinawa for the latest updates. Once again, Okinawa is currently in tropical cyclone condition of readiness 1 recovery.
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2: Come on, we're so close to getting a victory royale. Oh, what? Dude, what's happening? I just lost power and Wi-Fi. Talk about living in the dark ages. Man, quit your belly aching. I got you, fam squad. The battery-powered radio coming in clutch. Now we can stay connected to AFN Okinawa. Those dudes are working around the clock during typhoons to give us all the latest T-Core updates.
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now riding shining armored knight. She will save herself this time. And in fact, tonight, she did confirm. The cold never lasts, my darling. It just teaches the heart how to...

0: You know it breaks my heart. Put a shiver on your skin. Do your hair in the car. If nothing lost forever, babe, can we make a start?
1: Okinawa is currently in tropical cyclone condition of readiness 1 recovery. During TCOR 1 recovery, destructive winds have subsided. Outdoor movement is still prohibited. Remain indoors until further notification. Recovery efforts are underway. Review the typhoon guide located on kadena.af.mil and stay tuned to AFN Okinawa for the latest updates. Once again, Okinawa is currently in tropical cyclone condition of readiness 1 recovery.
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5: That sounded like strong winds and rain.
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8: Good morning, beautiful people. Now, we do have an update. We are in TCOR 1 recovery, but don't head outside just yet. We're still in recovery. We still got to do recovery things. However, commanders, SCLs, and facility managers, you are allowed to, you know, move about the base and go get done what you need to get done. But if you are not a commander, an SCL, or a facility manager, just go ahead, stay inside, and stay safe until we get that all clear. But one more time, commanders, SCLs, and facility managers, you are cleared to go ahead and head out to take care of whatever you need to take care of. Everybody else, go ahead and just stay inside. Stay tuned into AFN Okinawa the Eagle to stay updated on everything that we need to know for the coming process. In the meantime, enjoy the music.

Good morning, beautiful people. Now, as a reminder, we are in TCOR 1 recovery, and that means outdoor movement is still prohibited. So don't be going outdoors because essential based recovery is occurring. So all personnel should stay indoors and away from windows for the exception of commanders, SCLs, and facility managers. So if you're a commander, an SCL, or a facility manager, you can go ahead and move about the base and go take care of the things that you need to take care of. But everybody else should stay inside, away from windows, and wait for that all clear. And, you know, stay tuned in to the AFN radio so that you can get that as soon as possible. But with that being said, let's go ahead and get back into the music.

0: Okinawa is currently in tropical cyclone condition of readiness 1 recovery. During TCOR 1 recovery, destructive winds have subsided. Outdoor movement is still prohibited. Remain indoors until further notification. Recovery efforts are underway. Review the typhoon guide located on kadena.af.mil and stay tuned to AFN Okinawa for the latest updates. Once again, Okinawa is currently in tropical cyclone condition of readiness 1 recovery.
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And that is it for me for this 24-hour broadcast. Thank you for listening in. I'm MC2 Austin Riley, a.k.a. DJ Ducky. 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

0: I'm Dave Packer. The Supreme Court handed the Trump administration two wins in immigration cases today.
1: In a 6-3 decision, the court clearing the way for Trump to cancel the temporary protected status of hundreds of thousands of Haitians and Syrians who've been living and working legally in the U.S. Most will now need to leave the country or face deportation. In the other case, the justice is allowing the administration to turn away people seeking asylum at official ports of entry along the U.S.-Mexico border, meaning the U.S. can essentially shut the door to migrants fleeing violence and persecution.
0: ABC's Mary Bruce. But the president did have a court setback. A federal judge has blocked a portion of his executive order on mail-in voting. The order was blocked that would create a voter database from each state, and the U.S. Postal Service would go off that list to mail ballots to voters. Judges say that states are the only ones who can oversee elections and call the rules unconstitutional. ABC's Peter Haralambos.
2: This is the third judge in just 1 week to block elements of President Trump's attempt to increase federal oversight over elections. And at this point, both of his executive orders on elections have been blocked by the courts.
0: Devastation in Venezuela. A pair of powerful earthquakes leaving at least 188 people dead. Thousands more are missing. Rescuers are trying to recover people from the rubble of collapsed buildings.
3: This is the terrifying moment. Two massive back-to-back earthquakes struck Venezuela. The strongest to hit the country in a century. A 7.2 magnitude, followed 39 seconds later by an even stronger 7.5. Buildings collapsing as panicked residents race for cover.
0: ABC's Victor Oquendo. The U.S. is set to play Turkey tonight in its final World Cup group match. The U.S. already won the group with 2-0 win, one over Australia Friday.
4: This is your News in One. Reporting for AFN Europe, I'm Airman First Class Olivia Marino. U.S. Army leaders and NATO ally representatives gathered to address the Eastern Flank Deterrence Initiative, or EFDI, an initiative focused on the integration of unmanned systems and AI-enabled network capabilities at the Eurosatory Defense Trade Fair in Paris. Participants discussed the EFDI's role in strengthening deterrence along NATO's Eastern Flank by implementing emerging technology within the modern battlefield. Deputy Commanding Officer of the 10th Army Air and Missile Defense Command, Colonel Tom Noble, says adapting to new technology is crucial to sustaining a ready and lethal force. Eurosatory, one of the largest defense and security trade shows in the world, brought together over 300 official delegations of military leaders, government officials, and industry representatives from 93 countries. That was your News in One. I'm Airman First Class Olivia Marino.
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6: Ecuador has just dramatically survived and advanced at the World Cup. They needed to beat Germany today in order to stay alive. Germany had already clinched first place in Group E. Germany scored a goal in just the second minute, but Ecuador tied it 7 minutes later. And then Ecuador went for a fateful corner kick in the 77th minute. Here was Ian Dark on Fox.
7: Under the crossbar. And he's deflected in.
6: Ecuador 2, Germany 1, a final. Elsewhere in Philadelphia, Ivory Coast has just clinched a trip to the knockout round with a 2-0 victory over Curaçao, with Nicola Pepe scoring both Ivory Coast goals.
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